0: I feel like there's been some times in my life, especially in my early 20s, where I did think that because I was just a young guy trying to get into radio, didn't really have a lot of money, that it did stop me from going on dates and like women that I vibed with, because it just, you know, what can you do when you are making $8 an hour?
1: And that was probably the smartest decision you could have made, because early on, everybody is trying to impress each other. And it's really easy to start spending money you don't actually have just to try to keep up an image. The quickest way to end up in a financial hole is trying to date like you've already made it when you're literally still building your life.
0: Yeah, so a quarter of Americans think their finances have kept them from true love. Gen Z is more likely to see a strong connection between money and love than older generations.
1: Well, honestly, your 20s are supposed to be the years that you are building life, not pretending like you've already built it. I'd rather somebody be honest and say, hey, let's grab coffee because that's in my budget. Well, I don't want to hear that last part, but you get it. Rather than trying to go broke and impress me, you take me out to a steakhouse, you pick me up in a rented car, and I'm finding out down the line that you're living in your mama's basement. Your younger years are supposed to be spent finding out who this person really is anyway.
0: Here's a crazy stat. More than 78% of Gen Z say someone's salary will determine whether they can find true love, compared to just 32% of baby boomers. And what exactly is the salary you need for true love? $106,000 on average.
1: When I was young, I wasn't thinking about that. I was thinking about a person's potential. And sometimes I would be like, Dad, you just don't get it. And as an adult, he's like, no, you don't get it. Now that I'm older, yes, you do, for me, have to make a certain salary. There's nothing more pressuring, nothing more anxiety-ridden than going through financial troubles or having to support a partner financially. It's horrible. It puts a type of pressure on your relationship that shouldn't even exist. I want to know what you're working with, not so I can milk your pockets, but so I can kind of map out what kind of life we can live together. I want us to be able to enjoy life, take nice trips, treat ourselves when we want to. But saving is very sexy to me.
0: To my girlfriend, because she's a nurse practitioner, she makes more than I do, and I'm okay with it, but I'm also moving in from a one-bedroom apartment to her giant house, so it makes love a little easier, I guess.
1: I feel like every relationship has its own rules, and that's totally fine if it's an agreement between those two people. As long as you can support yourself, I think that's what people are looking for.
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3: 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Temperature may be one of the most underappreciated factors in sleep. That's according to the Senior Vice President of Research and Scientific Affairs at the National Sleep Foundation. We often hear about lights and screens and stress, but even modest changes in temperature and airflow can influence both how quickly you fall asleep and how deeply you stay asleep. Most experts will recommend a room temperature of 60 to 67 degrees Fahrenheit. 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I'm Dr. Sanjay Gupta, helping you live a better life.
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0: I was getting stuff done before coming in to do the show tonight, and I sent Jade a picture. I said, it's here. The Halloween candy was out at the store.
1: The size of the palette of candy you sent me was insane. I just hate that people are trying to rush through summer, but I'm not going to lie to you. The Summerween people are slowly getting to me. I'm kind of liking it. But slow down. I do want us to enjoy this last month or two of summer.
0: This is why it upsets me when people are like, you can start celebrating Christmas after Thanksgiving. So that gives us 1 month of the holiday season. Why does Halloween get 3 months and Christmas gets one? I don't get it.
1: I don't know. Maybe it's because Halloween doesn't come with the pressure that Christmas does. We've got no shopping list, no family drama, no crazy meal preparation. And it's giving us like permission to play again.
0: I'm leaving my Christmas tree up for 6 months.
1: Honestly, why not? Just decorate it seasonally to whatever holiday it is.

0: that's a pretty big flex on my part during COVID, because most radio people were doing shows from inside their apartment or house. That's just the way it was. And I got an email from the Wienermobile people saying, hey, we'd like to bring the car to the studio and, you know, show it off, blah, blah, blah. And I was like, you know what? I'm not at the studio. I'm at my apartment. So if you want to swing it by there. And they did. They came up and showed the Wienermobile to right in front of my apartment complex. It was kind of a flex.
1: Well, considering there's only 6 in the country, it's definitely a flex. I've seen one out in the real world at an intersection, and I was just like, oh my God, there it is. Spotting one is just magical. It's a rarity.
0: Yeah.
1: What's in there, though? Is it like a stretch limo?
0: There's like a couch in there, and there's a lot of room. It's very roomy. Jane, you can eat a wiener cake to celebrate the Wienermobile's 90th birthday.
1: Sounds like my nightmare meal. What are we talking about?
0: Oscar Mayer is celebrating the 90th anniversary of the Wienermobile this weekend with wiener cakes. They're milk bar cakes with hot dogs around the sides. They're going to be available a few places this weekend.
1: Oh my God. Yag.
0: It's basically a bunch of hot dogs arranged around a 2-tier cake along with ketchup, mustard, and colored confetti. So there you go.
1: But the thing is, somebody's going to buy it.
0: Yeah, you got to eat the wieners.

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1: Yeah, I'm not sure I've ever heard this either, but maybe it's a new thing. Maybe it's a Gen Z thing. We blame a lot of things on Gen Z. Why not?
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6: Yeah.
7: The U.S. Treasury quietly released its official financial report for 2025. It appears by its own numbers, the U.S. government seems insolvent. It's reported that the Treasury shows about $6 trillion in assets and over $47 trillion in liabilities. Add it all up, and it looks like the U.S. owes more than $130 trillion it doesn't have. 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
14: If I were to ask you what makes for a good night's sleep, you'd probably say a dark, quiet room, not too many things on your mind. But every night when you go to get some Z's, how often do you really think about the temperature in your bedroom? 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That's according to the Senior Vice President of Research and Scientific Affairs at the National Sleep Foundation. 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
7: One of the most fun things to see on the internet is people getting to experience the things that we grew up and loved for the very first time. There's a whole movement of people dressing up as what they're calling Tuscan wives that are just discovering Desperate Housewives. When Eva Longoria was at the top of her game and married to Tony Romo, peak TV.
8: Yeah, speaking of Tony Romo, he's not having a great week. Nobody ever looks good in these videos. Suspicion of DUI. Well, that video came out this week, and it's not a great look. He seemed very confused. He was like, I'm going to my grandma and gram's place. And
7: no.
8: he was kind of just very shocked. And he kind of alluded to the whole, I'm a former NFL quarterback. I'm a very successful announcer. Yeah, these videos never look good, whether it's Britney Spears or it's Tony Romo, because it's going to live on the internet forever.
7: Tyler, like you said, it's something about that body cam footage that just makes you feel like, oh, this is invasive. We shouldn't be watching, but we can't stop watching. But when they pull the celebrity card at every DUI stop, it's just like, we know they're going to do it, but it sounds nuts telling a police officer, do you know who I am? You know who I am, right?
8: Here's an idea. Just don't drink and drive.
7: That part.

0: Exciting.
1: So yesterday on Threads, there was a trend. It was a trending thread that said, what movie would immediately be ruined if there were phones back then? And what do you think came in at the number one spot, Tyler?
2: Home Alone.
1: Home Alone. Yes, it was. They were like, he would have just called his mom.
2: It's funny. Family Guy did kind of make fun of the movie because the robbers, like in the Family Guy cartoon, they're like, hey, the door was really hot, so I just let go of it. And like, oh, hey, there's ice on the stairs. Maybe we shouldn't go down those stairs. Let's go the other way. It's like, but that movie was really good. The end always gets me when he reunites with his mom. Like, that always gets me. But speaking, Home Alone, Macaulay Culkin and Disney, they had a meeting because Macaulay Culkin was trying to pitch a new Home Alone film, and it's, you know, he would be playing a single dad who gets locked out of the house by his estranged son. The house is sort of the metaphor for his relationship with his son. So, I don't know if I find that interesting at all, but there it is.
1: I still get surprised every time I see Macaulay Culkin and Brenda Song together, because it's like, wow. It's kind of crazy to see, but I'm not the biggest fan of reboots, remakes, part twos when it's been so long. You know what I mean? Because it kind of feels forced at that point. It's like the classics, I don't know. How do you feel about reboots and remakes?
2: Yeah, let the sleeping dog lie.
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3: A better life with Dr. Sanjay Gupta.
11: There are lots of things you can measure to get an idea of how healthy you are at any given moment. Temperature, heart rate, blood pressure, just to name a few. But how about how healthy you will be and how long you're likely to live? According to a new study out of the University at Buffalo, two simple strength tests are pretty accurate at predicting longevity in older women. One is hand grip strength, and the other is how quickly people can stand up from a seated position without using their arms. By the way, I remember interviewing former President Jimmy Carter when he was quite old and being really impressed how he just popped out of the chair without using his arms. Not a lot of older people can actually do that. But I think the message here is that maintaining strength as you age is going to help you perform everyday activities, but also help you avoid injury and stay independent. I'm Dr. Sanjay Gupta, helping you live a better life.
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0: wanted.
1: My boyfriend's little brother is 14 years old. He's going to be a freshman in high school next Monday. And so we were having some good little talks last night. He came out of the shower. He's got this long, bouncy, curly hair. So I was twisting it down for him. He's asking me all the questions about bullying and this and that. And I started thinking, like, they're having to live through so many different things that we never did. The wildest drill we ever did in school was preparing for a tornado. I don't know how a textbook cracked open over our heads with our backs against the wall was going to save us from any tornado sweeping through the school, but the drills that kids have to get ready for in 2026 terrify me.
2: Yeah, where'd the summer go? It's about to be back to school season, and there's a school in Washington that they're going to be using pepper spray drones to protect students this year.
1: And this is supposedly for shooters and intruders, right?
2: Yeah, they're going to be placing these pepper spraying drones around their campus. They're meant to protect students from intruders. The drones are non-lethal and can reach an intruder within minutes. They're also equipped with sirens as well.
1: I hate that this is even a thing at all, but I am happy that there's more things that are, you know, hopefully going to get to any sort of perpetrator that might be entering school grounds faster than people can, or faster than a police can even get close to the scene, considering it's still a dangerous one. So it's sad that it's happening, but I'm glad we're taking those safety measures.

0: I saw this trending on the internet tonight, and I thought it was interesting. It's everyday objects that secretly have more than one job. It's like they got a little side hustle going on.
1: Okay, I like this. Let me see. I'm going to be giving a second look to some of the things around my house. What's on this list?
0: And I swear, I didn't know this until probably my late 20s. You know the arrow next to your fuel gauge points to the side of the car where the gas cap is located?
1: Yes. I love that one, but I know we've got a whole sea of people listening that are like, wait a minute, now I don't have to keep running around the pump trying to figure out where it is.
0: The raised bumps on the F and J keys on the keyboard help you position your hands correctly without looking at the keyboard. Do they still teach typing in school?
1: That was my first question. As soon as you said that, I'm like, oh my God, that used to be so much fun. Computer class, learning how to type. I don't know if the kids are even doing that anymore. They got mouse pads and magic pads.
0: The black dots around your windshield help protect the adhesive that holds the glass in place. It also helps with heat distribution.
1: Never knew that. I definitely thought it was just some kind of fancy design.
0: Or how about this? The small hole at the end of a tape measure can catch on to a nail or a screw, which means measuring can be a one-person job. So you don't have to be like, hey, hold the tape measure. You can just screw it, put that little hole inside a screw or a nail and do it yourself.
1: Never knew that. I actually love that. So helpful for those that live alone.
0: And the hole in a pasta spoon drains water and measures about one serving of dry spaghetti.
1: Wait a minute. I'm going to be looking at everything different. All these little holes that we thought were for air are literally tools. I love this. Have you discovered any that you're like, oh my God, that's what that's for? I've seen people take like the strainer and instead of dumping like water, pasta water and pasta into it, they'll just put it on top of the big, you know, big cauldron and just flip it over. Like there's so many little things that I'm like, why did I not think about that?
0: Yeah, there's a lot of life hacks out there and hustles pretty much for any object, I think. New York City.

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0: You know, no disrespect to New York City. I was born and raised in Chicago, so Chicago over New York City. And the rats in New York City, they don't play. I feel like they're vicious and they're smart and they're angry.
1: And they're huge. They're the size of mini dogs. You're like, aw, look at that raccoon. Look at that possum. Oh my God, that's a rat. It's full of New York pizza.
0: Yeah, remember Pizza Rat, where he went viral for carrying that slice of pizza down the subway? Well, New York City's got another problem. New York and New Jersey, they're being terrorized by rabid rodents, and I'm talking about beavers.
1: Beavers on the loose, taking over New York City, is straight up out of a Gotham City scene. This is nuts. Beavers?
0: Yeah, those teeth, that can't be fun if a beaver, like, tries to bite you, because what do beavers do? That's their job. They you know, chop down wood, and those teeth gotta hurt. It said, wildlife experts say rabid beavers are incredibly rare. Only 40 confirmed between 2022 and 2021, and beavers aren't typically a major carry of rabies. I don't know, 40 in what, 20 years? No.
1: Wait, 40, like 40 have been spotted or 40 have had rabid rabies?
0: 40 confirmed rabid beavers were reported in that 20-year span. That's still 39 more than I would like.
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6: 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Most experts will recommend a room temperature of 60 to 67 degrees Fahrenheit. 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I'm Dr. Sanjay Gupta, helping you live a better life.
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1: It's Nightly with Jade and Tyler, and we have officially become those millennials that were like, back in my day, 4 chips used to be 25 cents. It's getting crazy out here. Did you ever think we'd be living through a time where you have to pay for sauce? Like, what was the last ridiculous thing you had to pay for that you remember used to be free?
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3: 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I feel like that was kind of free everywhere. But a new post on Reddit has users calling out once-free things that now they cost money, reminding us just how many there are.
1: We're going to get into that list coming up next on Nightly with Jade and Tyler.

0: We head back to Reddit with users calling out once free things that now cost money, reminding us just how many of those things there are.
1: There is nothing we can do anymore for free. Everything's got a subscription. Everything's got an app. It's turning to hell, Tyler. What is on this list?
0: I mean, airline checked bags. I feel like that's a thing of the past. Like, you usually got one with Southwest. Now you don't even get one anymore.
1: Definitely. I thought they were going to be the king airline after Frontier got the boot, and they're following suit with everybody else. No, this is why we loved you.
0: Or just like proper air quality. Like, now you need air filters, a humidifier, an inhaler. It's always something to get fresh air. We got the smoke from Canada, the wildfires. I mean, it's everything now.
1: Yeah, everybody's going to need an albuterol inhaler after this.
0: Yeah, I think we've talked about this extra dipping sauce. Why does it feel like I'm asking for an arm and a leg when I need some extra sauce for my nugs, either at Chick-fil-A or McDonald's?
1: Yeah, when Zaxby started taxing on those good little sauces, we knew times were turning.
0: Or I feel like back in the day, commercial-free streaming. The good thing about our show, it doesn't cost anything to listen to us, so that's fantastic.
1: The thing that tripped me out the most, I was at my parents' house last year. We have premium Netflix at my boyfriend's house, at my house, and I saw on my parents' TV that one of the movies in the top 10, you had to unlock by upping your subscription, and I was like, this is ridiculous. This is insane.
0: Speaking of, the Home Run Derby was on Netflix this past month, and obviously I pay for the no-ad Netflix, but they had ads during the Home Run Derby. I'm like, why do I have to watch an ad when I have the ad-free Netflix?
1: Unbelievable. Seriously. It's like the Mandela effect. They're trying to make us forget that these things were once upon a time free.
0: And now, the last one, waiting in line. Amusement parks, ski resorts, rich or poor, it used to be that everyone waited in line the same amount of time. Now, if you got some coin, you're skipping right to the front.
1: It's actually insane, Tyler. Like, do you not feel like that's ridiculous? Everybody's already paying hundreds of dollars to get into the park, but if you pay $300 to $500 more, you can skip the line and clog it up. But even still, there's other people that you might get a VIP pass, and you can surpass those people. It's insane. There's classism in the parks.
0: Hey, the mouse needs to take care of the mouse, right?
1: I guess. Somebody's got to pay for that $1 billion park.
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0: Jade, this new life hack, this new hack is all you. It has Jade written all over it.
1: I'm crying. It's got to be something that has to do with my favorite C word.
0: Coffee. Coffee slushes are now going viral on social media.
1: Ooh, Tyler, I'm not going to lie. I got my man a Ninja slushy machine last Christmas. I've been putting every liquid you can think up in there. And you know I had to try the coffee first.
0: So it said these coffee slushies, you freeze coffee in Ziploc bags, you smash the frozen coffee into chunks and add a little milk, so they're iced coffee, only more time consuming to so now they're basically like iced coffee.
1: I actually love that. I've seen people do the same kind of thing with like those ice cube trays. They'll just put coffee in there and as it melts down, and it's so much better because my iced coffee girls know once it starts getting watered down, it's, you know, you're just drinking water at that point.
0: Someone joked online saying the idea of beating up my coffee first thing in the morning actually sounds exactly what I need. Get the aggression out.
2: Right.

0: We got a new term that Gen Z workers are doing, and it's called micro joy.
1: What does this mean?
0: So Gen Zers, their workplace culture revolves around so-called micro joys. That's 79% of young adults say that taking short breaks makes their workday more enjoyable and helps them perform better at work.
1: I would agree in some ways, but if I eat too much or take too long of a break, I have no motivation or will to finish the day. How do you feel about micro joy?
0: Let me tell you, there was nothing better when I was working at like Circuit City or a job like that, taking my hour lunch break and getting a nap in the car.
1: Actually, you know what? Maybe it's because we're spoiled and we get to be a little more solo and unbothered unlike a lot of people in their jobs. So yes, when I was working retail in the mall, I absolutely felt the same way. I got to get the out of here. Run to the bathroom, run to the food court. Got to do something to get away from the people.
2: Thank you for dinner, baby. I had a really great time. I really love

0: tonight.
1: We look good tonight, people.
2: Whether you're driving,
3: studying,
2: or out with friends.
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0: What if every pedestrian you saw while driving was your mom?
1: Hi, sweetie.
0: You'd probably be more careful to stop well before crosswalks and always yield to pedestrians.
1: Thanks, honey.
0: You tell your mom to use sidewalks and pay attention to traffic.
1: Will do.
0: Every pedestrian is special to someone. So play it safe. 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
2: Trip to, say, Miami or something could really test your friendship, but with the viral posts I'm seeing nowadays, being invited to a wedding can feel like a threat because people want you to come up out of your pockets to pay for everything, and it absolutely totals up to not a couple hundred dollars, thousands of dollars.
3: I love a good destination wedding, especially if it's somewhere tropical. Like the last wedding I was invited to was in Puerto Vallarta, and I made it kind of a small vacation for myself. I went solo, rented out my own little Airbnb, did a little swimming, and then we all met up like on the beach and dinners. But you know, when it's a destination wedding, you don't necessarily have to give them a gift because you're paying everything on your own. So that's how I kind of take it. Like, hey, it's a well-needed vacation and I get to celebrate my friends. But no, you're right. The amount of money single people pay to go to everyone else's wedding is actually unreal.
2: I'm thinking about one of my girlfriends. It was the only wedding I've ever been a bridesmaid in. And she was married to a very famous NFL player. And the first night we were out in Vegas, we hit three clubs. The first club we went to was already a $20,000 table. Mind you, we're with a bunch of other wags who have their men's cards on file. But when you're in situations where you just know you can't keep up, like Tyler, have you ever been the friend that you're like, I'm going to order water because nobody else here can know that I'm broke as a joke, but I'll keep up so I can stay with the group. But some things you really can't afford. So I feel for the girls that may be afraid to speak up, or they feel like if I don't attend, this might affect my friendship.
3: Yeah, the average number, adding all the other expenses and the gift, guests shelling out an average of $703 per wedding. For members of the wedding party, that gets up to $743. And millennials, we spend the most, close to $1,000 to attend a wedding.
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12: I don't know about you, but my social media feeds are flooded with lotions and potions and gadgets, all promising to unlock different components of longevity. But if you log off, take a step back from all the hype, you'll find that the actual keys to a longer, healthier life are hiding in plain sight. There are four of them. Number one, nutrition. The Mediterranean diet really is the gold standard. Number two, exercise. You should be getting 150 minutes of moderate intensity exercise or 75 minutes of vigorous intensity exercise every week, plus strength training and stretching. Number three, sleep.

0: 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And finally, number four often gets forgotten, socialization. It's not a bonus. It's a necessity for a healthy life, finding a sense of community, purpose, and belonging. I'm Dr. Sanjay Gupta, helping you live a better life.
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0: Nightly with Jade and Tyler.
1: Night crew, we got one more sleep until the freaking weekend. It's Nightly with Jade and Tyler. And you know, the longer time goes on, the more and more I wonder, are we really not going to see Taylor Swift in her wedding dress?
2: The more that time goes on, the more I think they're going to try to monetize off this and put it on the big screen.
1: And yeah, I'll be watching.
2: I think it's super cheesy and lame, but some people are talking about it and some people are keeping their mouths shut. Broadcaster Joe Buck, he was at the wedding and said, and I quote, "Travis was a puddle watching his nieces come down the little ramp they built. When Taylor walked out, Travis getting a little emotional."

0: no problem admitting that my apartment, which is very clean, by the way, it's cleaner than I would say most guys' apartments. Bathroom's clean. The floor is always vacuumed. But it is kind of a little bit of a bachelor pad with all my sports memorabilia, just life events like concert tickets and stuff that we've gone through working in radio. But I can see where my girlfriend's like, yeah, all your stuff, it ain't coming to our new house when we move in together. And the women of Reddit, they're spilling their biggest nope things they ever saw in a guy's apartment.
1: We're definitely not just talking baseboards here, people.
0: One Redditor said there was fist-sized holes in his apartment, so that was a nope for me.
1: Definitely has anger issues.
0: Another user said, bro carved my name and his names into his wall.
1: That's kind of cute, kind of scary. Not gonna lie, all of these sound like the beginning to a true crime documentary.
0: Bed with no sheets, no pillowcases on them, a very stained mattress. It smelled like dirty, greasy hair.
1: The stained pancake pillow will always take me out, but it's the fact that a man thinks he can lay you down on that filth pad.
0: Several empty cans of Vienna sausages with just the weird juice rotting in them. Nope.
1: Yuck.
0: The fridge only contain only energy drinks, ketchup, and one lonely pickle.
1: I've definitely seen that quite a few times.
0: Another Reddit user said, I've run across multiple men who straight up did not own toilet paper, just various containers of dude wipes, and I feel like they should have invested in toilet paper for guests, at least.
1: Not dude wipes becoming the shortcut.
0: And we'll end on this note. He told me he rented a room in a house, except the room ended up being the garage. And no, it wasn't converted. He asked if I wanted some airflow and grabbed the clicker to open the garage door.
1: Those are the moments where she's smiling at you, plotting her exit, and also getting ready to block you for the rest of forever. You'll never see her again.
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5: Yeah.
6: The U.S. Treasury quietly released its official financial report for 2025. It appears by its own numbers, the U.S. government seems insolvent. It's reported that the Treasury shows about $6 trillion in assets and over $47 trillion in liabilities. Add it all up, and it looks like the U.S. owes more than $130 trillion it doesn't have. 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
9: 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Most experts will recommend a room temperature of 60 to 67 degrees Fahrenheit. 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

0: You know, I finally realized the phrase beauty is pain and why that's a thing. Because you ladies, you go to the extreme to look great every day, putting the makeup on every day, taking the makeup off, shaving every day, just the little things about being a woman. I don't know how you do it.
1: This is exactly why women hate finding out things last minute or being rushed. My boyfriend is a baldy. He hops out the shower, pats his head, boom, he's ready to go. Me? Maybe I gotta blow dry this hair. It's gotta get styled. We gotta do skin prep before makeup. It's a lot.
0: So I've been going to a spa called Mission Skin. They've been helping getting my face and skin right because as a guy, I didn't do any of that in the 40 years of my life. So now we're in the stage where they're lasering some of the veins in my face to help get rid of the redness. And let me tell you, that laser, it doesn't feel great.
1: I have only had one laser to the body, and that is for laser hair removal. So I don't think it's even as intensive as the sensitivity that's on your face. How many treatments have you undergone so far?
0: This is my second one. And you could definitely tell my face is looking great, and they agree. But it's just like I said that to him. I was like, pain is beauty.

0: Drop dead.
1: There was a time when meeting someone online sounded a little sketchy, but now it's the most normal thing in the world. It's Nightly with Jade and Tyler, and you know how before the first date, we've already seen their photos, we've watched their stories, we've read their tweets, maybe even judged their Spotify playlist. The first impression doesn't happen across the dinner table anymore. It happens through the screen. And that's where things start to get complicated because it's a whole lot easier to be the version of yourself you want someone to meet than the person you actually are.
2: It's rough out there in those dating streets, and there's a new dating trend called kitten fishing.
1: Kitten fishing.
2: While catfishing refers to someone creating a completely fake online identity, kitten fishing involves telling smaller lies or exaggerating certain details.
1: Oh, okay. I know this perpetrator. We're talking about the guy that says, "I love hiking" in his dating app bio, but he's been hiking once. Or maybe he exaggerates his role at a job. He's telling you he's the top dog when really he's a runner.
2: Or it could be like balling on a budget. Like you take her out on a first dates and spend all this money and like that was your savings.
1: Oh my God, I feel like that's actually a super, super common one. Like how would you know that they don't got it like that? I guess you gotta wait till date number 5 if you make it there.
2: Yeah, the truth will come out at some time.

0: We are quite literally living in the most documented era in history. Ring cameras on every front porch. Flock cameras every freaking where. Phones are always recording wherever you look. And social media detectives who can identify a restaurant from the freaking wallpaper. But somehow people are still bold enough to cheat in public. It's a whole different level of confidence. It blows me. It's Nightly with Jaden Tyler.
1: This is kind of like Coldplay 2.0, the kissing cam where those two got caught with each other. Well, now there's kind of one in New York City at Central Park. There was a lawyer who worked for a law firm, Nathaniel Curlerton, 45-year-old married partner,

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7: A better life with Dr. Sanjay Gupta.
8: How often do you stop to wonder whether you should share something that's revealing, maybe even embarrassing, with a partner, a friend, or even your boss? In her new book called Revealing, The Underrated Power of Oversharing, behavioral scientist Leslie John says doing just that can help you deepen relationships that are vital to your life. We need people to trust us in order to get things like love, friendship, and career success. That's what she told us. When you make yourself vulnerable by revealing something sensitive, it does make other people trust you. 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Why? 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I'm Dr. Sanjay Gupta, helping you live a better life.
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2: A better life with Dr. Sanjay Gupta.
3: How often do you stop to wonder whether you should share something that's revealing, maybe even embarrassing, with a partner, a friend, or even your boss? In her new book called Revealing, The Underrated Power of Oversharing, behavioral scientist Leslie John says doing just that can help you deepen relationships that are vital to your life. We need people to trust us in order to get things like love, friendship, and career success. That's what she told us. When you make yourself vulnerable by revealing something sensitive, it does make other people trust you. In turn, when you ask someone to reveal something about themselves, showing that interest will generally lead someone to like you more. Why? Because people like to be asked about themselves, she says. It also signals that they are discriminating and choosy, but in a good way. I'm Dr. Sanjay Gupta, helping you live a better life.
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0: It's the Rachel Gray Show with Rob Sparks on Hot FM. And we know getting everybody out the door in the morning can be a bit of chaos, right? 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
4: How often do you stop to wonder whether you should share something that's revealing, maybe even embarrassing, with a partner, a friend, or even your boss? In her new book called Revealing, The Underrated Power of Oversharing, behavioral scientist Leslie John says doing just that can help you deepen relationships that are vital to your life. We need people to trust us in order to get things like love, friendship, and career success. That's what she told us. When you make yourself vulnerable by revealing something sensitive, it does make other people trust you. In turn, when you ask someone to reveal something about themselves, showing that interest will generally lead someone to like you more. Why? Because people like to be asked about themselves, she says. It also signals that they are discriminating and choosy, but in a good way. I'm Dr. Sanjay Gupta, helping you live a better life.
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0: it's Rachel and Rob. 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
4: How often do you stop to wonder whether you should share something that's revealing, maybe even embarrassing, with a partner, a friend, or even your boss? In her new book called Revealing, The Underrated Power of Oversharing, behavioral scientist Leslie John says doing just that can help you deepen relationships that are vital to your life. We need people to trust us in order to get things like love, friendship, and career success. That's what she told us. When you make yourself vulnerable by revealing something sensitive, it does make other people trust you. In turn, when you ask someone to reveal something about themselves, showing that interest will generally lead someone to like you more. Why? Because people like to be asked about themselves, she says. It also signals that they are discriminating and choosy, but in a good way. I'm Dr. Sanjay Gupta, helping you live a better life.
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late eventually. 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
1: How did your proposal go? 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
1: 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He's bald. They can't see you. That's why I had too much gel. True. Well played. Make them believe you have hair. 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
4: A better life with Dr. Sanjay Gupta.
5: They say consistency is key, but sometimes you just got to switch it up. A new study out of Harvard School of Public Health found that varying your exercise routine could add years to your life. What exercise someone did didn't matter much. What did matter was that all the exercises together worked all the muscle groups in their body. Now, an added benefit to changing things up is it can help you push through the plateau effect. That's when your body gets so efficient at doing something that you actually stop getting better at it. And we know from previous research that specializing in any one sport at a young age can make someone actually more prone to injury. And as experts we talk to point out, even elite athletes switch up things with their workouts, making sure to target strength, cardio, flexibility, balance, and doing that every single week. I'm Dr. Sanjay Gupta, helping you live a better life.
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3: I don't know about you, but my social media feeds are flooded with lotions and potions and gadgets, all promising to unlock different components of longevity. But if you log off, take a step back from all the hype, you'll find that the actual keys to a longer, healthier life are hiding in plain sight. There are four of them. Number one, nutrition. The Mediterranean diet really is the gold standard. Number two, exercise. You should be getting 150 minutes of moderate intensity exercise or 75 minutes of vigorous intensity exercise every week, plus strength training and stretching. Number three, sleep. Sleep is when your body and your brain repair themselves. You should be getting 7 to 9 hours a night. And finally, number four, often gets forgotten, socialization. It's not a bonus, it's a necessity for a healthy life, finding a sense of community, purpose, and belonging. I'm Dr. Sanjay Gupta, helping you live a better life.
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3: If I were to ask you what makes for a good night's sleep, you'd probably say a dark, quiet room, not too many things on your mind. But every night when you go to get some Z's, how often do you really think about the temperature in your bedroom? Temperature may be one of the most underappreciated factors in sleep. That's according to the Senior Vice President of Research and Scientific Affairs at the National Sleep Foundation. We often hear about lights and screens and stress, but even modest changes in temperature and airflow can influence both how quickly you fall asleep and how deeply you stay asleep. Most experts will recommend a room temperature of 60 to 67 degrees Fahrenheit. You might also experiment with your sheets and what you actually wear to bed. Play around a bit and see what improves your sleep. You might be delightfully surprised. I'm Dr. Sanjay Gupta, helping you live a better life.

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4: There are lots of things you can measure to get an idea of how healthy you are at any given moment. Temperature, heart rate, blood pressure, just to name a few. But how about how healthy you will be and how long you're likely to live? According to a new study out of the University at Buffalo, two simple strength tests are pretty accurate at predicting longevity in older women. One is hand grip strength, and the other is how quickly people can stand up from a seated position without using their arms. By the way, I remember interviewing former President Jimmy Carter when he was quite old and being really impressed how he just popped out of the chair without using his arms. Not a lot of older people can actually do that. But I think the message here is that maintaining strength as you age is going to help you perform everyday activities, but also help you avoid injury and stay independent. I'm Dr. Sanjay Gupta, helping you live a better life.
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1: 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It's the Rachel Gray Show with Rob Sparks. This new survey found, listen to this, 49% of people would rather inherit nothing than have to deal with a relative's junk. You'd rather get nothing than have to go through all their knickknacks in their house.
2: I've gone through a couple relatives' knickknacks, patty wax.
1: Is it terrible?
2: It is, but I will tell you, you know what makes me the most mad about it?
1: What?
2: That it's all my great family.
1: Yeah.
2: Not like, you guys are awesome. Like, you're old. Great. And so that means that there are like my parents or my mom or her sisters. And then there's other sisters or family members. And so they're all like, no, Rob, you can't just take all this to Goodwill or wherever. Like, I'm like, can we just take all this to Goodwill? Why are we trying to go through it? And then there's another side of where you're looking at it. And you're like, I think we can make money off this side of the house.
1: Yeah.
2: And they're like, no, this is all her stuff and we want to keep it for sentimental value. And
1: for
2: I'm like,
1: for the love, make some cheese.
2: I'm
1: What's
2: like,
1: wrong
2: I want to go
1: you?
2: Sell it and then we'll split the money. And if I split it, you'll get 30. I'll take 70.
1: But if you've had to go through somebody's house, you know how annoying that is. Like, Aaron's grandparents were the children of the Great Depression, right?
2: Yeah.
1: They kept everything. There was a room that when you walked through, it had like a pathway around boxes of just crap that they kept. Now, 49% of people say they would rather get nothing than have to go through all the crap. And let's be honest, the boomers and the Gen Xers, y'all like your crap. Like, you have curio cabinets in the corner that are full of precious moments that you've been collecting for 50 years.
2: I actually just went through that whole thing of like, hey, I want to sell all this stuff. But I got to be honest, when my parents pass, I'm just going to be like, to my brothers, you guys
1: take what you want.
2: Yeah.
1: Take what you want. Honest to God, my parents try to give me crap all the time. I'm like, I don't want it now. I don't want it ever.
2: Well, that's the thing. Like, not that my parents don't have good stuff. They just have a lot of stuff.
1: Yeah. My parents are like the collectors, you know, like the, you know, the Christmas carolers that look like they're, you know, delivering a favor because they're singing.
2: Oh,
1: you know
2: yeah.
1: Ooh, they all the Christmas carolers. My parents have like 60 of those. They try to pass them on to me all the time. I'm like, no. I can't tell you what I call those carolers like, on the air, but I tell them I don't want those things.
2: Well, and there's certain ones like that. Like, why would you want that?
1: Yeah, I don't know. It's a running joke. If I see those things with their mouths open like a donut again, I swear to God, nothing about it screams Christmas, and I don't want them. And I don't want to go through them when you're gone, but I will take your inheritance.
2: That's the thing. Would you please sell your stuff before you die for it?
1: You know what's wild is the fact that almost half of us don't want to go through somebody's crap and would rather get nothing. I could not disagree more. I'll go through your crap, but I still want to get my inheritance. You know what I mean?
2: I just want, here's what I would like. I would like for me to have any family that had some money tied to them. I will clean your house if I know that there's a payout that's already coming because your will said. But my problem is where this is the thing, is I'm going to have to clean out the house to find our inheritance.
1: Oh, yeah, and that's not fun for anybody.
2: Right.
1: Like, no, it sounds terrible to have to go through the house to find
2: it. And that's
1: it.
2: How, like, with
1: what
2: my,
1: a fun game
2: with
1: that would
2: my
1: be.
2: My aunt, that's the same thing. Where, like, we clean, but you clean it all out, and you're like, well, this could be worth something. This could be worth, there you go. That's your inheritance.
1: All of a sudden, the whole family's on Antique Roadshow just hoping for a dollar.
2: Exactly. And instead, we did $100 million for the work.
1: I do feel like everybody around me, and I think it's because I'm like 40 now and I'm watching like my friends whose parents have passed away or grandparents have passed away, they're getting left stuff. And it is wild to me to watch it unfold.
2: Yeah, I agree with that.
1: Like massive amounts of money.
2: I have some friends that are like, wow, like we're now going to buy a house or this or that. And I'm like, wow, when my parents die, I'm going to get their cat.
1: Right.
2: I'm not saying they're poor. Right. I'm just saying.
1: You get a cat and I get a bunch of favorite singers that are for carolers over Christmas.
2: Exactly. Like it's totally different.
1: Oh, my God. If you've ever had to clean out like a loved one's crap after they passed away, would you say I'd rather just get nothing than have to deal with it?
2: I remember mine hit really early because I have moved a lot because of my job.
1: Yeah.
2: You know, right. We all do in our job. But I remember one time the garage door opened to somebody's house and it was just full of stuff. Their house was already full, but their garage was full. And it hit me where I'm like, oh my gosh, people like overload. And then if you can't ever move, you've got way too much stuff to move.
1: Oh yeah. No, it's life.
2: And then it hit me with, oh my gosh, my parents' house look like this. And at some point, I don't think they're ever going to move, but at some point we're going to have to move stuff out.
1: Oh yeah. No, that's real.
2: And I was probably 21 when I realized there's going to be a moment where we have to come back to this house and move
1: and Rob's
2: everything.
1: Going, for the love of God, please let them have a check for us. At 21, it hit him.
2: Yes.
1: Oh, my God. One day you're going to die. But wait, am I getting anything?
2: And then I realized at 27, when my mom said, you're cut off. There's no more money. 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
5: A better life with Dr. Sanjay Gupta.
6: They say consistency is key, but sometimes you just got to switch it up. A new study out of Harvard School of Public Health found that varying your exercise routine could add years to your life. What exercise someone did didn't matter much. What did matter was that all the exercises together worked all the muscle groups in their body. Now, an added benefit to changing things up is it can help you push through the plateau effect. That's when your body gets so efficient at doing something that you actually stop getting better at it. And we know from previous research that specializing in any one sport at a young age can make someone actually more prone to injury. And as experts we talk to point out, even elite athletes switch up things with their workouts, making sure to target strength, cardio, flexibility, balance, and doing that every single week. I'm Dr. Sanjay Gupta, helping you live a better life.
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1: Dig deep.
2: Okay.
1: Bear that beautiful soul.
3: All right, for therapy hour, we got a really interesting message. Thank you for going on the air. I know I kind of had to beg, but I appreciate you.
4: Yes. Yeah. Thank you.
3: So go ahead and share what you got going on, because I wonder how many people have run into a situation like this when they're moving.
4: Okay, so we just got an offer accepted for a new house in Caledonia that is a bit of an older house.
3: Yeah.
2: Okay.
4: We had our offer accepted last week, and then this week we did a walkthrough, and when we were in the neighborhood, a group of kids were on their bikes, and they came up to us and asked us if we were the new neighbors, and then they asked if we had met the ghosts that are in the house.
2: Oh, snap. Leave it to kids to give you the real, right?
4: Yes, and here's the thing. I've told my husband from the get-go that I just had an uneasy feeling whenever I was in that house. And he thinks I'm wildly overreacting, but I swear I'm getting this feeling because there are spirits in there, and then those kids just confirmed it.
3: Yeah.
2: Being the guy who is scared of a guy, I would have been like, okay, that's all I needed to know.
3: So wait, you told your husband that you got a weird feeling in there, but you guys like the house, right? I mean, clearly you still offered on it despite the uneasy feeling.
4: I know, because the house is absolutely perfect, right? It's in this gorgeous neighborhood. It has everything we wanted, and we've been looking for a long time. But it has had about 3 owners over the last 10 years.
3: Oh.
4: And now I don't know if that's a bad sign that it's haunted, or I don't know. I just, should I let the feeling go or not? Because I'm just nervous to live in a house that may or may not be haunted, but it's also so beautiful. So I don't know. Should I do more recon before the inspection happens? Like, what do
3: right,
4: I do?
3: Right, because if you pull out of an offer, don't you lose, like, your earnest money?
4: Yeah. So.
3: Okay.
4: I don't know.
2: So that's interesting because, yeah, I'd be really kind of nervous. But I got to be honest, like, I think you need to ask one of the neighbors, because in my head I'm thinking, what if the kids just believe it's haunted? And so they're asking you that. But I'd be like, where's your mom at? I just want to say hi. And then be like, what's the scoop on that house?
4: Yeah, that's a good idea.
3: Okay, but let's say it is haunted. Let's say it is haunted because I'll tell you what, 3 owners over the last 10 years, sketchy.
2: See, that's the thing.
3: Sketchy.
2: So it's such a hard housing market that I would struggle with this, because you found the house that's perfect for everything except maybe there's an uneasy feeling or ghost in it. Like,
3: would you take it still?
2: That's what I'm trying to. I'm sitting here thinking about it. I'm like, that's why I'd have to talk to the neighbors to figure out. I need to know, were they murdered or did it just like an old guy die there? And if he was a nice old guy, I don't care. But if they were like, no, he was really angry and then he died and he was in the house for like 3 weeks before somebody found him. No, I'm not. No.
3: But your husband thinks you're being crazy about this, right?
4: Yeah, he thinks I'm like overreacting in a major way. But I don't know.
3: If you find out the house is haunted, will you still move into it?
4: I mean, that's a good point. Like, if it's a nice ghost, like, maybe.
3: You guys, I don't care if it's a freaking fairy godmother. I'm not moving into that house.
2: That's my thing. If it's a nice ghost. I mean, it's a little weird when all of a sudden you walk in, your door shuts or something on its own.
3: Yeah.
2: But I feel like I have enough ghosts around me all the time that as long as they're nice and they know, like, I don't want you scaring me,
3: no.
2: I'll be okay with it.
3: I want to actually be alone in my home when I am alone in my home. No way. Let's find out what listeners think, though, okay?
4: Okay.
3: Because is anybody listening who's bought a haunted house?
2: And did you know you were buying one when you bought it? Or
3: yeah.
2: Did you get surprised after you got there?
3: And let's say you're listening right now and you're looking for a house in the housing market. Because the housing market in West Michigan is psychotic. Nobody can get a house. There's hardly any inventory.
2: Truth.
3: You find the perfect house, but you find out it's haunted. Are you still keeping the house? Because I think there's a lot of people that could say, somebody could have been murdered in that house and I don't care. I'm still living in it.
2: Well, and some people who really like murder. You obviously aren't a big crime fan, are you?
4: No, I prefer like reality television.
3: Yeah.
4: For crime
3: dogs. Well, technically crime's reality, but that's neither here nor there.
2: But the good reality.
3: Kylie said, if I was aware that somebody passed away in a house tragically, I wouldn't even consider it.
2: Tragically is the key. I'm with you.
3: She said, especially in a tragic way.
2: Yeah. I was going to say, I'm a little skeet. Like, I don't know. if you died in the house, he died in this room, I'm going to need the carpet replaced.
3: Something smells weird in this corner.
2: And also, if you told me, like, he wasn't the nicest guy, but I mean, he died peacefully.
3: Are you buying a house if you found out it was haunted? Would you back out of your offer?
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1: Would you buy a house that was haunted? 105.3 Hot FM. It's Rachel and Rob. We're in the middle of therapy hour, and if you missed it, we had a listener on the air. She just had her offer accepted, her and her husband, on a house in Caledonia that they love. She's like, this is the perfect house. We've been trying to get a house, but she got a little uneasy feeling when she walked through it, and then their offer got accepted, and they did. You know when your offer gets accepted, you go back to see what you got?
2: Yeah, you're like, let's make sure.
1: Yes.
2: Like, let's be happy.
1: They walked around the house, and I guess when they were outside, teenagers on their bikes came up, and they were like, hey, are you the new neighbors? And she was like, yeah. And they go, hey, have you met the ghosts yet?
3: Whoa.
1: And she was like, I told you I felt uneasy in that house. And she's like, I don't know if I want to keep this house if there quite literally is ghosts in it. And I cannot believe how many people are saying they'd back out of the offer. Because you're going to lose your earnest money. Like, I don't know how much it is, but you're going to lose money on that.
2: You are going to lose some. I love that we just got a text and they go, does the ghost give me a discount?
1: Right. That's a good question, actually. This house also has had three owners over the last 10 years. Listeners are saying you need to hunt down those previous three owners and ask them questions.
2: Yeah, be like, what happened?
1: What happened?
2: It's all public record.
1: Is it?
2: I feel like you did, right?
1: Can you find who bought that house previously?
2: Yeah, don't you just put the address in and it pulls up names?
1: I don't know.
2: And then you take their social security number and start credit cards over it?
1: I don't. I know my husband well enough to know. I heard what you said. Don't think I didn't. You and your credit cards. My husband would never buy a house that was haunted. If the house was perfect and the ghost was nice, I'd probably do it.
2: That's my thing. It all depends because you know me. I definitely see and feel ghosts.
1: Is it a demon spirit? That's what I want to know.
2: That's what if I walk in and I'm like, I don't feel comfortable. I live in a place right now that sometimes I think there might be something.
1: Yeah.
2: Uh-huh. And it's funny because it spooks me just a little.
1: Just a little.
2: Just a little. But I'm like, I think whatever it is totally like cool.
1: Yeah.
2: You know what I mean? So I'm like, the only thing my thought is like when I walk down a hall or when I come down into the darkness, don't be there. Just don't be there. The lights are on. You can make a noise. You can knock something off a table. That's fine.
1: Yeah.
2: And so far, it's just been a feeling of like, I think there's something around me.
1: Well, that's what she got inside the house. But this housing market, nobody can get a freaking house.
2: Exactly.
1: Are you really going to walk away from it because some teenagers told you it was haunted and you got a weird feeling?
2: No, I'm going to walk away from it if I have a weird feeling, though.
1: Are you still going to move into this house if you found out it was haunted? Maddie's on the phone in Holland. Are you doing it, Maddie?
4: So my last house, I had a similar situation, actually. So I moved in and the next door neighbors were like, oh, hey, so your house is actually haunted. Someone committed suicide in the garage. And so we had glimmers of that situation throughout our 10 years of owning that home.
2: So did you guys just stay out of the garage or did it also come in the house?
4: So it definitely came in the house. Like, we would have cabinets opening and closing. You would hear people just, like, creeping up the stairs, but no one would be there.
1: Mm-mm.
4: And then, like, once our daughter was born, she would have night terrors and stuff, too, and say that she saw a guy in her room.
1: Nope. Nope.
2: Oh, yeah. No, you just gave me the chills, and I'm like,
1: did you sell it?
4: We sold it. We did eventually sell it very close after that had happened. So
1: you were like, I'm out of here. That was it. That was the straw. You were like, I'm done.
4: Exactly.
2: Did you tell the new owners about it?
4: Absolutely not. We did not disclose any of that information for sale.
2: And I would be like, we never had anything happen here.
1: Right. What if she was like, yeah, I actually hate money. That's why I didn't tell him. Yeah.
4: Yeah, right.
1: Thank you for calling. Have a good day. Good morning, Hot FM. What's your name and where are you from?
5: Good morning, Stevie, Grand Rapids.
1: Would you keep this house that our listener has offered on?
5: I live in a haunted house, so.
1: Did you know it when you bought it?
5: No, but I knew the guy died there, but he was old, like he died of old age.
2: Oh, he just peacefully passed away.
5: But there's other ones there too. I don't think it's just him.
2: So are they friendly? Are they like Casper or are they kind of malevolent?
5: Yeah, for me, it's always just a feeling. I don't get any visual or sounds or anything. I just get a feeling. So there are some that have made me uneasy. I don't think it's a permanent thing. Like, it's cyclical, and I do think there's things you can do to move things through.
2: I agree with you. My first apartment I had here in Grand Rapids, I'm like, it was near a cemetery, and I'm like, there are things that come and go.
1: Really?
2: Uh-huh.
1: Yeah, a listener said that she had her house anointed. Which is, like, I believe when, like, a priest comes in and said the power of Christ compels you and gets the spirits out.
5: Yeah. Yeah, there's things that you can try. And then, but I also want to make the point that as women, we generally gaslight ourselves, and she should follow her intuition.
2: Oh, I love that. Yeah. Like if you've got an uneasy feeling, tell your husband, we're backing out.
5: Yep. Go with your intuition because conditionally, like culturally, we're taught to gaslight ourselves.
1: Okay. You know what? I love you and I want to be friends with you. You are so right.
5: Yep. Have a good going, guys.
1: She's so right. We are told not to trust our gut instinct.
2: Oh, don't trust that.
1: Yeah, I do trust. No, don't dare.
2: Don't trust what she's
1: saying. Don't you say that to me.
2: I'm just saying.
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1: All right, if you're just joining us for Therapy Hour today, we had a listener who went on the air who just had an offer accepted on a house in Caledonia. She got a weird feeling when they showed it. However, her offer was accepted because her and her husband loved it. They said it's perfect, everything about it. The only thing is, they went to do another walkthrough after they got their offer accepted to say, hey, look at the house we got. And some neighbor kid goes, y'all met the ghost yet? And she was like, I knew I had an uneasy feeling. They've had three owners of this house in the last 10 years. And she swears to God the house is haunted. She wants to back out of the deal.
2: But her husband keeps saying like, oh, you're just overthinking this. It's not that big a deal.
1: But we're hearing from people that are like, have you been in this housing market? You buy that house. Who cares?
2: Which, that's the thing. You found a house you like and you were able to afford it and your offer was accepted. Like, yes. Like, all the things check except for that one piece. But that's still a pretty big piece.
1: Somebody actually texted, if you get a weird feeling, you need to walk away. Other people are saying, no. You need to, one, see if you can get a discount if it is haunted.
2: Uh-huh.
1: And two, go talk to the other neighbors. Find out the whole story because those teenagers might just be a bunch of punks.
2: I would be finding out all the story and then I'd be like, do you guys know anyone that you know, like how somebody around them knows how to contact one of the previous owners?
1: Oh, for sure. And the other thing is, what if like those teenagers, like their best friend lived in that house and they just don't want somebody new moving in? What if it's a stepbrother situation? They're pretending to be dead. Remember that?
2: Oh, yeah.
1: They walked in and one of them's a corpse wrapped up in plastic.
2: Did you like the ghost? Your friend's not moving back, Troy, right away.
1: Would you buy a house and go through on your offer if you found out it was haunted, or would you back out? Jess is on the phone in Grand Haven. What are you doing, Jess?
3: I'm actually a realtor as well, and I would just buy some sage if it's the right house, clean it, and make it your own.
2: Like, so you're like spiritually clean is what you're saying.
3: Yes. Yep.
2: So do you ever, you've obviously probably have shown some haunted houses, right? Like, do you ever walk in and you're like, man, I know this place is haunted.
3: Well, I was helping my brother-in-law buy a house and the neighbor came over to chat with us while we're looking at it. And I'm like, so what happened? You know, do you know why this guy's selling? He goes, oh, well, he died in the living room.
2: Did your brother still buy it?
3: He did.
1: No way.
3: He loved the house. It was perfect for what he needed. And he was like, well, the guy doesn't need it anymore. So.
2: And he's like, we watch football together. It's cool. He doesn't eat the food. We're fine.
3: Right.
1: So does he feel his presence?
3: He's not really the type to say.

0: say that, you know, like he's not the spiritual type, but he hasn't had any problems.
1: What you don't know is your brother sits in his house late at night, just scared. He won't leave his bed. He like runs from the bathroom to the bed every night.
2: I imagine him having dinner every night with an empty plate next to him. Yeah. Do you know what I mean? Like he makes the table for two.
0: He makes a plate for the old man.
2: Yeah. Lori's on the phone in Hesperia. Lori, have you lived in a haunted house?
3: Yes, I have, and I'm the one that just texted you.
2: You are? Well, Lori, what do you have on this? Would you keep your offer on this house, or would you not buy it?
3: Oh, I would keep it, definitely.
2: Why?
3: Because I would try to make friends with them.
1: You'd make friends with the ghost?
3: I would.
1: So this is your thing, huh? Do you see ghosts?
3: I have since I was a child, yes, and I'm 50 years old now.
1: And have you always lived in a place where you're like, I'm pretty much always been in a haunted place?
3: When I was younger, I did, but as I've gotten older, it's not as bad.
1: I love that. You're like, I'll just figure out, okay, let me ask this question. Would you try to make friends with it before you, like, totally went into it, or would you move in and then make friends?
3: I probably would do both, depending on the situation.
1: See, that's what I was thinking, because I'm like, if I had your ability, I would go in first and be like, all right, are we going to get along? If we move in, you going to be cool? And if something happened, I'd be like, uh-uh, give me, we're out.
3: Nope, I would actually tell them that I'm in control, not them.
2: Oh, dang.
1: And then put salt around the doors, like on Supernatural.
2: I need to know, Lori, how many ghosts you have made friends with right now, because you said your house is haunted currently, right?
3: The house that I live in now is not, but when I was a child, I would always talk to them, I guess. And my favorite one was when I was in college, and they would play games with me.
2: Like what?
1: Monopoly?
3: No, not Monopoly. They love to move my stuff around a lot.
1: Oh, that's great. So it was like a student that couldn't handle the pressure, huh?
3: It must be, because I couldn't handle the pressure either.
2: I'm going to start telling my husband when I can't find my phone and my keys, the ghosts in the house did it.
1: That's what you say.
2: I know.
3: That's what they do. They like to play games with you.
1: They really do. I'm with you. That's how I always know that I'm either ADHD or haunted.
2: Oh, that's how you know?
3: I'm always haunted.
1: Actually, I thought it was always haunting, and then I went to therapy, and she's like, I think you also have something else wrong.
3: Well, you know what? Just think that you're haunted. That's the best way to put it.
1: That's what I'm thinking. It's more special.
3: Right. Yes, it is.
2: Thank you for calling. Have a great day, Lori. Well, Rob just met his match on the air.
1: I did. I love it. I am now bi.
2: You're bi for Lori?
1: Yeah, I'm bi for Lori because she loves ghosts.
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will fade eventually. So if our time is running out, day after day, we'll make the mundane a masterpiece. Oh my, my, oh my, my love, I take one look at you, you're taking me

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1: Oh, hi, good morning. It's Rachel and Rob. Happy Friday. The weekend's here.
2: Yay, weekend.
1: There was a survey of 2,000 Americans, and they found that Americans spend nearly $400 a weekend on summer activities, even if they have financial strain.
2: I believe that's because it's only so long.
1: I agree with you. Summertime is like the most expensive time because you're doing so much. And I agree. It's only so long. Like, quite literally, tomorrow is August 1st. And that's blowing my mind.
2: Isn't that weird?
1: It is weird. I easily spend $400 a weekend on summer activities.
2: Yeah, I was going to say that's I sadly probably do that or more.
1: Really?
2: And that's the worst part is even on the weekends where I'm like, I'm not going to do much of anything. I'm like, yeah, I still spent money.
1: Right. You're one person. I have three other people.
2: I know. That's the thing.
1: Well, what are we doing? And can I come?
2: Because I'm kind of bougie.
1: I know you're a little bougie, but that's why I like you.
2: Yeah.
1: I like a little bouge. I also think you and I land a little on the forefront of YOLO. You can't die with it. Like, yeah, what are you going to do with it? You know what I mean?
2: Which is why my retirement package for myself is be gone by 65.
1: Okay. That's, I don't think.
2: No, I'm just saying, because I want to.
1: I just want to be clear. Death isn't a retirement plan.
2: I'm just saying.
1: It's not.
2: I won't be able to afford to be old.
1: Okay. But this plan of I'm just going to die instead of retire isn't a real plan.
2: I'm going to die more like Paul Walker doing something that I love.
1: That's dark. Paul Walker probably suffered in that car. Don't say that.
2: Well, but he loved to go fast.
1: He did like to go fast. Rob's Ricky Bobby. I want to go fast.
2: I want to go fast. Yeah. And then I'm also just, and I live my life a quarter mile at a time.
1: There you go. Perfect. So just keep planning to die by 65. He's got it all figured out, guys.
2: I really do. Yes. If you need to know the plan.
1: Yeah, I will tell you though, Aaron
2: did. It's all organic.
1: It's all organic. Yeah. Okay. Aaron did send me a meme the other day, and it was all about like, how you can't die with the money that you have, because I get like real hype on saving money because I feel like we don't save enough, but everything's so expensive now, it's very hard.
2: She's like, we don't save enough. By the way, I have to go pick up a marketplace purchase.
1: I'm buying secondhand. That should get props.
2: But it's still firsthand money.
1: I know, but I was in Breton Village yesterday at Evereve trying on clothes for an hour.
2: Yeah, there you go.
1: Well, they kept bringing me dresses. Here, would you like to try this one on, Rachel? Rachel, you should have a party here with your friends. Like, they know me in there.
2: Oh, my gosh.
1: It's embarrassing.
2: But yeah, I love how they're like, you should have a party here and make sure you bring the friends with the money.
1: We'll give everyone 15% off. Five friends is what they said. You want to go? Yeah, no. I'm literally like, yeah, I should totally set that up. Aaron says we can't die with our money. I'll put it on my body.
2: If we do it, it's got to be a montage.
1: What do you mean?
2: We do, like a train on clothes montage.
1: Like the 90s or the sweetest thing. Or like, cha-cha-cha.
2: Yeah, where you like,
1: girl,
2: kinda, you
1: do it
2: like
1: work it, girl. And it's us in the dressing room at Evereve.
2: Yeah, exactly. I'll come out in a bunch of dresses. We'll figure out which one I'm going
1: to
2: pick.
1: That's how I felt yesterday with all the attendants that worked there giving me all these clothes to try on. I was in a 90s movie montage trying on clothes.
2: Yeah, you just needed a song playing.
1: Spending money I don't have. It was great.
2: Girls just want to have fun. Yeah. That's what I was playing while you were doing.
1: Oh, straight Cyndi Lauper.
2: Actually,
1: the show.
2: I feel like yours would be like, be humble, sit down.
1: 100%. I would never go Cyndi Lauper, ever. Coming up on the show in just a few minutes, I want to barf seeing what the Kelce brothers made on their podcast this year.
2: You're thinking we should have a better podcast?
1: Yeah.
2: Like one that makes us good money?
1: Well, people would have to actually listen to the show first. But coming up in a few minutes, what they made, I feel like they better give a cut to Taylor Swift. I'm not going to lie to you.
2: Oh, yeah.
1: And if you're planning to see the new Spider-Man that comes out today, Tom Holland revealed something about the next Spider-Man that has people losing it. It's on the way with Hot FM. Oh, hi. Good morning.

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1: I don't listen to podcasts very often. And when I do, it's because I'm on a really long road trip. Usually.
2: Right. Yeah.
1: Usually.
2: You're trying to stay awake or whatever?
1: Yeah, exactly. Yeah. Or if I get tired of music, which for me, that doesn't happen very often. But I just read that Joe Rogan is the highest paid podcaster of the year. He made $82 million last year.
2: Which is crazy.
1: That is insane. Alex Cooper, Caller Daddy, $32 million.
2: Just off their podcast.
1: Just off a podcast.
2: Wow.
1: This one blew my mind, though. The Kelce Brothers and the New Heights podcast. Obviously, that has grown exponentially, especially since they had Taylor on it a year ago. I mean, I think Leonardo DiCaprio is their new interview this week, actually.
2: Are you serious?
1: Yeah, and they're, it's, I think it drops Wednesday. $35 million the Kelce Brothers have made.
2: Holy cow.
1: Is that not insane? And all I could think was, would anybody care that much about that podcast if it weren't for Taylor Swift dating Travis Kelce? Because even before she did that episode that was one of the most listened to podcasts of all time when she was on it with him, they still were gaining notoriety just because he was dating her.
2: Right. And I was
1: people
2: say,
1: wanted to know what he said about her, everything.
2: Yeah. I think, like, but Jason and Travis, because they were brothers in the NFL, were something already.
1: Yes, they were. But so, that podcast,
2: I don't think it'd be anywhere near where it's at now.
1: Nowhere near what it is now. I mean, they're interviewing the biggest stars of all time. Clooney, Brad Pitt, Leonardo DiCaprio, Ryan Gosling. Like, it's bananas to me that way the podcast has grown because of Taylor.
2: I feel like they definitely have gotten better guests because of that, too.
1: Oh, 100%. Yeah,
2: like the people you just said, I'm like, would not have come on had they not had Taylor
1: 100%,
2: Swift.
1: Yes. Tom Holland, obviously, the new Spider-Man comes out today, said there's a whole plan in place for passing the Spider-Man torch. He was on a podcast saying that this whole plan he's been working on since they finished the most recent one, he said he has a clear vision for passing the baton, and it's really exciting. Tom Holland turns 30 this year, I guess, and he's like, I'm getting too old to keep playing this person.
2: That's fine. He's like, it's hard on my knees.
1: Right, you have no idea, Tom
2: Holland. I feel like he kind of is, because there is a point where you're like, you're not a kid anymore, especially because he's still trying to pretend that he's like 18, and he's 30.
1: Yeah, no, for sure.
2: I mean, I know it happens a lot on like different shows, but I don't know. Like, Jason Earle, who was 30 when he was playing...
1: You and Miley Cyrus's brother, I swear to God. That's who we're talking about again, right?
2: Yeah, the Hannah Montana brother. Yeah. Yeah, exactly. Because that kid was like an adult playing a kid, and we were all just, what?
1: Right. Well, Tom Holland does have a very young-looking face. I feel like he could keep doing this, but he says he's getting ready to pass
2: the
1: torch.
2: It's my knees.
1: He won't say who he's passing the torch to, so we're going to have to wait and find out. He did suggest Timothée Chalamet, but Timothée Chalamet was the one that said the advice he got in his career was to never play a superhero.
2: Yeah, it won't happen.
1: No, he's going to do it at some point, right? Or you don't think he'll ever play Spider-Man?
2: I don't. It's not going to be Timothée Chalamet.
1: No, it won't be Timothée Chalamet.
2: No, I you know what's going to be funny is he's made this point, and there will be a point where Timothée does take on one of those roles.
1: Yeah.
2: And I hope everyone's like, oh, so you're at the end, huh?
1: Right, we're done. Post Malone was on a recent episode of Sesame Street that actually doesn't premiere until August 3rd. It's on Netflix and PBS Kids. But one thing I saw that was really cute, and I shared this on the Rachel Gray Show with Rob Sparks page last night, is that he has an original song he made with Elmo. Don't roll your eyes. It's cute.
2: Elmo.
1: It's cute. It's cute. Okay, listen to this.
3: Hi, Mr. Post Malone.
4: Hey there, Elmo.
1: How annoyed are you?
3: Hi.
2: When Elmo starts singing, you'll know.
3: Thank you so much for coming to Sesame Street to help us clean up our home.
4: Absolutely. I'm more than happy to do it.
3: You know, Elmo thinks that maybe a little help is all it takes to make our street.
1: This is adorable.

0: it's a whole new song that Post Malone actually wrote for Sesame Street.
1: That, I mean, it is pretty impressive that he contributed to Sesame Street.
0: I know. I think I'm just sad my kids don't watch Sesame Street anymore.
1: Right.
0: And that's, I'm living that
1: life. That you can't enjoy and be like, I know him.
0: Right.
1: I mean, I play him, but I know him.
0: There was a time. There was a time. The Walking Dead franchise, speaking of Netflix, just landed a $500 million deal with Netflix. And Netflix now owns all the right to the Walking Dead franchise.
1: Oh, wow.
0: And all the spinoffs. $500 million.
1: It used to be tied to AMC.
0: Yes, and which is crazy. And I guess it is still going to be tied to AMC Plus.
1: Okay.
0: But Walking Dead is now going to Netflix. And the fact that they paid $500 million to have it is wild to me.
1: Yeah, that is pretty
0: crazy. Absolutely wild. And finally, this has nothing to do with anything, but I like talking about Cardi B's butt. I like watching her twerk online. Anybody else?
1: You actually just like watch.
0: I watch Cardi B twerk and I just sit in amazement and awe. She has said that she got her butt injections reduced and she's not going any smaller, but her skin is looking loose. And she said that she doesn't want to go under the knife to have it tightened. But she said, I can't just go and get lipo on my butt because my skin's getting loose. That's why my booty shakes so much. So I got the answers I needed as to why it looks the way it does.
1: And now you're like, so this is what I have to do.
0: So this is what I have to
1: and
0: get fillers
1: she's
0: have
1: a,
0: it removed.
1: And she's a human like the rest of us.
0: Even Cardi B's skin gets a little loose, guys. I'm telling you, I look at my neck some days. My neck is Cardi B's butt now.
1: Wow.
0: This is Party.
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3: Looking good on most of your main roadways. Expressway speeds at the moment well over 70. No major incidents or accidents to deal with right now. We do have closures ongoing. Ottawa County, Holland, Lakewood Boulevard between US 31 and 120th Avenue. Utility work scheduled through mid-November. Still dealing with construction in Crockery Township. Bridge replacement. Cleveland Street, 112th Avenue. I'm Dave Cackley. That's a look at traffic.
4: A better life with Dr. Sanjay Gupta.
5: How often do you stop to wonder whether you should share something that's revealing, maybe even embarrassing, with a partner, a friend, or even your boss? In her new book called Revealing, The Underrated Power of Oversharing, behavioral scientist Leslie John says doing just that can help you deepen relationships that are vital to your life. We need people to trust us in order to get things like love, friendship, and career success. That's what she told us. When you make yourself vulnerable by revealing something sensitive, it does make other people trust you. In turn, when you ask someone to reveal something about themselves, showing that interest will generally lead someone to like you more. Why? Because people like to be asked about themselves, she says. It also signals that they are discriminating and choosy, but in a good way. I'm Dr. Sanjay Gupta, helping you live a better life.
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15: 13 on your side weather. Hot and humid today with highs in the upper 80s and a chance for thunderstorms. Tomorrow, cooler with another chance for rain. By Sunday, highs in the upper 70s with sunshine.
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0: 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It's Rachel and Rob. I am dying over these videos of Lollapalooza. Lollapalooza kicked off last night and Somber came out, but Lord showed up and brought Charlie XCX and they did Girls So Confused, which is their song together from Brat. Dying over these videos.
1: I love that that Lord showed up. Like,
0: oh,
1: what?
0: No. Well, Lord was already scheduled. Charlie XCX was the surprise.
1: Yeah, that's what I'm saying.
0: Yeah, Charlie XCX was the surprise, which is funny because Charlie XCX was a headliner last year for Lollapalooza. It's so funny because I'm a 40-year-old woman and I watch these videos and I'm like, why did I not do this in my 20s?
1: Well, yeah, like, that's what I always think. Like, why have I not been?
0: Why did I not
1: do
0: it?
1: I've lived so close for so many years.
0: Yeah, it's not even 3 hours to get there.
1: Because at one point I was 96 miles away and still didn't go.
0: Yes.
1: You know what I mean? Like, at one point I was there.
0: I was watching videos of Lollapalooza last night, though, when, like, the police officers opened the gates so that people can get up in front of Grant Park. These people, girls, especially women, running as fast as they can to get up to that stage. And then you're just there. Like, what do? You just pee your pants the whole time?
1: I know, because you get there so early. That's what I think, because I'm like, I'm not going to be there without a beer.
0: Right.
1: If you got a beer, then you got to pee.
0: I know, and this is why I'm too old to do that now, because I'm going to have to pee, and
1: yes.
0: I do want to drink beer, and I can't stand for, you know, 4 hours at a time.
1: And there's not. I don't want to make friends with everybody while we wait for the show.
0: For sure. Speaking of friends, coming up in just a few minutes, it's funny that you say that. There was a study that was done on maintaining friendships as adults, and it hits so hard. It's after Nelly on Hot FM.

0: 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It's Rachel and Rob. Do you feel like it's hard to keep friendships the older you get?
1: It's funny. I would have told you no, but I'm kind of getting to a point where it's like yes. But it's not that it's necessarily hard. It's hard finding time to make sure you're cultivating those.
0: So that's exactly what this survey was about. Over 50% of people surveyed said maintaining friendships is as time consuming as a second job.
1: Well, and if you have your friends, maybe a little too much.
0: So that's kind of what I thought, too. So a study found adults spent about 34 minutes a day socializing with like other people to try and maintain their friendships. And even though they say it's like a second job, people also believe that like connection with other people gives your life purpose. I fully believe that.
1: Yeah.
0: But I will tell you that if I hang out with somebody and let's say they're like a new friend, I've made a lot of new friends over the last 10 years just because of my kids' social life. Sports, school, the neighborhood. That's how I've made friends.
1: I just say that's funny because I have friends who have their kids are in sports and stuff.
0: Yeah.
1: And that's, yeah, I was going to say, what's really weird though is when you're hanging out and you're like, oh, these are our friends. And then 2 years later, you're like, these are our friends. I'm like, oh, they're not the same.
0: Oh no. And that starts to happen
1: too.
0: Yeah,
1: because it depends on what sports your kids play and what you're hanging out with.
0: Things change,
1: right? Not necessarily that they don't still talk to the others, but it's just, they're not in that same sphere anymore.
0: And then I feel guilt when they're not in the same sphere or the kids aren't hanging out with the same people anymore. And then I do have to put in work to maintain that relationship. But I've also hit a point though, like if I meet new people and like we spend time together, we go out to dinner once or we have a weekend together or something. If you are high maintenance or I feel like I have to put in too much work to maintain this friendship, I'm out.
1: You're like, I'm done.
0: I'm out.
1: Can't
0: I'm busy.
1: Do.
0: Can't do it. Like, yeah, I find myself becoming that person, which is probably good. You know what I mean? Because you're feeling it out. You got to see who works for you.
1: I will tell you that I am very much about if you're going to bring peace.
0: Yes.
1: And I got like, there are some people that I'm like, yeah, it'd be cool to hang out. And you do go hang out with them. And you're like, oh, no, this isn't going to work.
0: What have I done? Yeah. In fact, the average adult has 8 friends, but only 4 are considered close. Would you agree with that?
1: 1, 2, 3, 4. Yeah, I've got 8.
0: Yeah.
1: I don't know.
0: How many would you consider close? You're close with all of them?
1: I'm pretty close with all of them. They all know. Yeah. I mean, they know like real stuff about me.
0: Right. Like you'd call them. Something went down. You'd call them.
1: Actually, to be honest with you, almost all 8 of them were with me or were somehow involved during my gallbladder surgery.
0: Really?
1: Meaning they either showed up and did something or they were all talking to make sure we're
0: you know,
1: coordinated.
0: We're getting old when we have to relate things back to when like crises happen.
1: I know.
0: Happens.
1: Like, that's
0: that
1: yeah, exactly.
0: That time I almost died and they told me I was gangrene.
1: I was just thinking. Because
0: the real true homies showed up for that,
1: they
0: Rach.
1: Did. They all, because even I'm like, they not everybody had like a, I don't want to say a job, but you know, like they weren't necessarily hands-on with me.
0: Yeah, 100%.
1: But they were still in the conversation,
0: checking in on you,
1: making sure that I was doing good, or if they were like, you know, hey, he really needs this, somebody would be like, oh, I'll run and grab it for you or whatever.
0: Yeah,
1: like,
0: no, they, for sure.
1: So I would say I'm one of the lucky ones that
0: I think you are.
1: I probably have more than 8 friends, but like my close 8 are my close 8.
0: Do you feel like maintaining friendships the older you get becomes harder? Do you feel like finding friends the older you get becomes harder? Swear to God, I wouldn't even have new friends if it weren't for my children.
1: I think I will tell you, finding friends is very hard. And I was just talking to somebody that they moved here a couple of years ago and they're like, we really haven't found friends because we just haven't, they don't have the things they get into. I get involved when I like moved here. I got involved with the Grand Rapids Pride Center.
0: Yeah.
1: And then I started doing with that. It opened up doors to other places. So I'd go like do like work, charity work for places.
0: Wow. That's
1: that,
0: a cool
1: because
0: thing.
1: Then you meet people because you're like, oh, I'm just going to volunteer my time for this or that. Mm-hmm. And then you end up meeting people.
0: I saw one time. Go ahead.
1: No, I was going to say, I worked at a festival one time. I think it was the Hispanic festival that I actually just helped in a beer tent for like 4 hours.
0: Yeah.
1: Met some people.
0: Became friends.
1: Yeah.
0: Yeah. I saw this girl on TikTok yesterday saying she just moved to Grand Rapids and she's having a really hard time making friends because she says so many people are from here and have lived here forever and they create cliques and it's hard to break into it.
1: Wait, here's what I'm going to say. I'm going to throw this out real quick as somebody who's moved a lot. We can all say cliques because it's easy and it makes us feel better.
0: Yes.
1: It's not cliques. It's that they have history together. And if you will listen to their history, you will end up becoming part of it.
0: That's what I thought too. You got to try harder,
1: because
0: man.
1: Because I have gone to like, and I will tell you, when I moved here, I got here 10 years ago, and I got here, and I had been in 3 different places. So I had been like kind of bouncing for a minute. And I was like, I am so tired of every year having to learn a new group of people and learn their history and then not be a part, because you're not going to be a part of the story at all. Mm-hmm. And that's where you feel like you're in a clique, because they have their history, their shared history.
0: You can't
1: stop
0: that.
1: And you're not
0: at
1: first.
0: There's nothing
1: you can do
0: about
1: it. So there's just going to be a lot of times you just have to sit there and listen. And if you're lucky, you got friends that when they start getting into that so-called clique era, it's really them telling their history. They do it in such a storytelling way. You love hearing about it.
0: 616-451-0105. Do you feel like it's harder to make friends the older you get? Or do you feel like maintaining friendships is like a second job? Do you ever just throw in the towel? I've got some friends I threw the towel in.
1: I've done it.
0: I need a deeper well. Can't do it anymore.
1: I almost feel like there's one that I'm like, did I do this too early? Did I throw in the towel too early?
0: You're different than me.
1: I watch him on social media and I'm like, well, actually it's only on Venmo that I see what they're doing.
0: Yeah.
1: And I'm like, oh, they're living their life. Should I maybe have stuck around?
0: Oh, that's so funny. I look at him and I'm like, no regrets. I don't care. I don't care.
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3: Looking good on most of your main roadways. Expressway speeds at the moment well over 70. No major incidents or accidents to deal with right now. We do have closures ongoing. Ottawa County, Holland, Lakewood Boulevard between US 31 and 120th Avenue. Utility work scheduled through mid-November. Still dealing with construction in Crockery Township. Bridge replacement. Cleveland Street, 112th Avenue. I'm Dave Cackley. That's a look at traffic.
4: A better life with Dr. Sanjay Gupta.
5: There are lots of things you can measure to get an idea of how healthy you are at any given moment. Temperature, heart rate, blood pressure, just to name a few. But how about how healthy you will be and how long you're likely to live? According to a new study out of the University at Buffalo, two simple strength tests are pretty accurate at predicting longevity in older women. One is hand grip strength, and the other is how quickly people can stand up from a seated position without using their arms. By the way, I remember interviewing former President Jimmy Carter when he was quite old and being really impressed how he just popped out of the chair without using his arms. Not a lot of older people can actually do that. But I think the message here is that maintaining strength as you age is going to help you perform everyday activities, but also help you avoid injury and stay independent. I'm Dr. Sanjay Gupta, helping you live a better life.
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19: 13 on your side weather. Hot and humid today with highs in the upper 80s and a chance for thunderstorms. Tomorrow, cooler with another chance for rain. By Sunday, highs in the upper 70s with sunshine.

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0: 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Rob's Hot List coming up in just a few minutes. It's Rachel and Rob. Before we get to that, I saw Matt Damon had a stunt double for The Odyssey.
1: Uh-huh.
0: It was a woman.
1: That's really cool.
0: I know. Her name was Devin, and Matt Damon was like giving her props on the red carpet. And he said this woman had the greatest arms I'd ever seen. And now everybody's doing interviews with this woman because I'm looking at her. Just to be clear, she looks nothing like Matt Damon, and she's like very short. She's like 5'2".
1: Is she really?
0: Yes, and she was Matt Damon's stunt double in The Odyssey. She called it the career moment of a lifetime to find out that's what you're going to be. But also, is Matt Damon a little offended that a 5'2" woman is his stunt double?
1: I don't think so. You know what? Have you watched Only Murders in the Building?
0: No.
1: Because Brazos is Steve Martin's TV character.
0: Yeah.
1: And Jane Lynch was his stunt double.
0: Really?
1: Yeah.
0: Oh, that's kind of cool.
1: Yeah.
0: Yeah, either
1: so
0: way.
1: Like, so I wanted to be like, oh, it's like Only Murders. It's like Brazos all over again.
0: So if you'd see The Odyssey, know that stunt double is actually a really cute woman named Devin who got the moment of a lifetime to get found out that she's going to be Matt Damon's stunt double.
1: That's really cool.
0: Coming up a couple minutes of the show after Outkast, Rob's Hot List, what you need to know as we get into your weekend.
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1: Well, cyclosporiasis, the parasitic infection linked to the explosive diarrhea, has now spread to 45 states. There's been 6,700 lab confirmed cases so far, with the CDC saying it's investigating more than 11,000 others. It also says that at least 423 people have been hospitalized, but there's been no deaths. The outbreak, which is caused by ingesting food or water that contains cyclospora bacteria, began 3 months ago.
0: They're still not talking.
1: I know. What's wrong with me? The Federal Health Agency says only states that haven't reported: Maine, South Carolina, Montana, New Mexico, and Hawaii.
0: Okay, I will tell you, yesterday I pounded lettuce, like from Tropical Smoothie in a wrap, got done with it, and then started panicking.
1: Oh, yeah, I bet so.
0: I haven't had any lettuce, and I literally housed this wrap, like, and then I went, oh, my God.
1: You know what's funny is I was at lunch yesterday, and I was with a group of people.
0: Yeah.
1: And I was like, yeah, I'm not going to do the lettuce. And everybody else took the lettuce off, and the guy goes, I haven't gotten sick. I've been eating the lettuce. I'm like, that's not how it works.
0: No, it's not how it works,
1: sir. It could be at any second.
0: Yeah. So we'll check back on explosive diarrhea Monday.
1: Yeah, exactly.
0: Monday on the Rachel Gray
1: Show. We'll keep you updated on the food. So this is really cool, and I don't know if you've heard about this yet or not, but Detroit's getting a COSM, a COSM. It's called COSM, and it's an indoor venue that uses high-tech wraparound visuals, making fans feel like they're actually sitting in the crowd at sporting events.
0: Oh, that's
1: so
0: cool.
1: So the idea is it looks like you're in the stands, but you're just watching this giant screen.
0: Oh, that's cool.
1: Here's the good news. Detroit's COSM is about to open up. It's going to start entertaining everybody on Thursday, September 10th.
0: This soon?
1: Yeah, the first ever event will be the Thursday night football game between San Francisco and Los Angeles, the 49ers and the Rams. But it's a 70,000 square foot, 3-level venue. It's got 87 foot diameter, 12K LED dome that you're watching.
0: That is so cool. When I was growing up,
1: No, go ahead.
0: When I was growing up, we would go watch the Pistons, because the Pistons were really good in like the early 2000s, because I grew up in the Metro Detroit area. We would go to the Palace of Auburn Hills, and we would watch what they called Palace Vision.
1: Oh,
0: and
1: yeah.
0: It was literally just watching the Pistons play an away game, but on the Jumbotron. This is next level.
1: It is.
0: I will pay to go to the East Side.
1: You're so much closer to like the screen. And I believe that they actually do some cameras at the games for this.
0: Yeah.
1: Like, that's why there's not that many, because they actually have to get it set up. So
0: cool. I'm excited about this.
1: Yeah, it's going to be in downtown Detroit. It's the fourth COSM immersive sports and entertainment venue in the world. And I just got to say, I'm telling you about it because I'm so excited, because I can't wait to go to it. And I'm not even a giant sports fan, but I think they're also going to start doing like concerts and stuff like that.
0: Oh, yeah.
1: So it's going to get really
0: cool. God, imagine watching like the Eras Tour concert in that.
1: Right.
0: Yeah.
1: Exactly.
0: God, you think we were getting paid for this? We're not.
1: We're just really dorky. And excited about excited about this. Celebration Cinema said it's going to extend its run at Christopher Nolan's The Odyssey on film.
0: Oh,
1: so the theater
0: announced
1: additional IMAX showing through September. They say that since the opening day, they've had 4,000 opening day tickets sold in hours.
0: Wow.

0: And then Emily Lokes told MLive that since the movie opened 2 weeks ago, the remaining tickets have gone really fast. They've only got handfuls of tickets that are either front row or the 7:30 a.m. showtimes. So Celebration Cinema said they're adding the dates from August 21st through September 16th. So they're giving you another month of the IMAX showing, and there will be 5 IMAX showing a day starting at 8 a.m.
1: Oh, that's really cool that they're extending it, because we're the only IMAX theater in the state that's doing that.
0: I was going to say, Celebrations North is only one of 16 theaters able to handle the 1570 millimeter film format.
1: And that's what it was shot in.
0: Yeah, which is the original film that it was shot, the size that it was shot in.
1: Yeah.
0: So you're seeing the actual viewing of it.
1: That is really cool.
0: And yeah, you can see it at Celebration North through September 16th.
1: All right, thanks, Rob. That's the Hot List.
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3: Traffic flows running heavier, 96, the Ford, north and southbound 131. No major incidents or accidents to contend with. Ongoing construction, Caledonia, Broadmoor, 68 to 84th Street. You got road widening continuing all the way into 2027. Lakeshore, relatively quiet. 31, Muskegon to West Isle, will take you 16 to 17, 26 to 27 to Holland. I'm Dave Cackley. That's a look at traffic.
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17: 13 on your side weather. Hot and humid today with highs in the upper 80s and a chance for thunderstorms. Tomorrow, cooler with another chance for rain. By Sunday, highs in the upper 70s with sunshine.
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0: 105.3 Hot FM, it's Rachel and Rob. I just got an email from Broadway GR. I didn't realize they were bringing The Notebook this fall.
1: I think I forgot that they were bringing The Notebook this fall.
0: Apparently, it's October 13th.
1: Yeah, I was going to say, it's in part of the new season.
0: It opens up, yeah. But tickets just went on sale for this. But all I could think was, like, how are they going to do the rain scene in this?
1: I believe it's actually going to rain.
0: Is it really?
1: They really rained in Outsiders.
0: Because all I could think was that scene between Noah and Allie after they get off the dock. It's like the hottest scene of that movie.
1: I want to say they told us it's going to rain.
0: Oh, like, really?
1: I think in the, when they, you know, because they debuted all the lineup. And I think in the lineup, that was the one they said. And the rain is there or something like that.
0: Yeah. I honest to God think that was the first ever, like, romance smut novel I ever read. And it's not even that smutty.
1: And she was 12 years old.
0: No, I was not. I was in high school, though.
1: Oh, interesting.
0: It's not even that bad, though, reading it. Because, like, it is a Noah Sparks book, right?
1: Yeah.
0: But reading it isn't that bad. Noah Sparks. You know I'm Rob Sparks? I never put that together.
1: We're really, that's my papa.
0: I will tell you, though, I am excited about this.
1: You know what? He and I are probably the same age, too.
0: Easily. Nah, he old. Coming up on the show in just a few minutes, your chance to win a 4-pack of tickets for the West Michigan Whitecaps. The game's tomorrow. We're going to play Sorry I'm Late on the way.
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0: 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Give it away, give it away, give it away now. Win now with Rachel and Rob. Give it away, give it away, give it away
1: now. We got a 4-pack of tickets to go see the West Michigan Whitecaps tomorrow night for Michigan Snowbird. That's what they're calling the game, right?
2: Right, yeah, because it's the middle of the summer, so yeah. They're trying to remind us why we love being here in the summer, and then they're giving you a chance to go to Florida in the winter.
1: So if you want to win those 4-pack of tickets, we don't have the trip to Florida, the Whitecaps are giving that away, but if you want to win a 4-pack of tickets to go to the game, maybe you don't have anything to do with the kids tomorrow, we've got your chance right now. We're playing Sorry I'm Late. Rob is going to tell us why he couldn't make it to work on time today. If you're calling number 10 and can tell us what movie he got his excuse for being late to work from, you are going to win our 4-pack of tickets.
2: Well, this morning started off pretty normal until I accidentally wandered into a top secret revenge story starring a guy in a red suit with the emotional stability of a caffeinated raccoon. Before I knew it, there were slow motion flips, completely unnecessary explosions, and someone kept talking directly to an audience that I swear wasn't even there. Every time I tried to leave, another sarcastic one-liner happened, and somehow everyone acted like that was perfectly reasonable. That's the way we solve problems here. But by the time the smoke cleared, I had somehow joined a group of wild dysfunctional heroes, survived at least 3 scenes that absolutely should have required a stunt double, and learned that the best life advice apparently comes from someone who refuses to stop making inappropriate jokes. I finally escaped with all my limbs somehow attached, but after sitting through enough fourth wall breaks to question my own reality, I completely lost track of time. So that's on me, and maybe a little on the guy who wouldn't stop narrating his own movie.
1: I feel like this is so easy.
2: I do too.
1: Especially the end. 616-451-0105. Tell us what movie Rob got his excuse for being late for work from, and you are going to win a 4-pack of tickets to see the Whitecaps. Good luck.
0: 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Traffic.
3: Heavy traffic flows 96, the Ford, north and southbound 131. Look out for a crash partially blocking under 131, Turner Avenue and Leonard Street. No reports of any injuries there. We got closures in Kent County, Buchanan Avenue at Hall through mid-November. Looking okay along the lakeshore, 96, Muskegon to Grand Rapids. It's going to take you about 35 minutes. 13 minutes eastbound 196 in from Hudsonville. I'm Dave Cackley. That's a look at traffic.
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2: 13 on your side weather. Hot and humid today with highs in the upper 80s and a chance for thunderstorms. Tomorrow, cooler with another chance for rain. By Sunday, highs in the upper 70s with sunshine.
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2: Oh.

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She was dancing sexy, pop, pop, popping, dropping, dropping low. Never ever has a lady hit me on the first sight. This was something special, this was just like diamonds.

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1: We got a 4-pack of tickets to go see the Whitecaps tomorrow for Michigan Snowbird Night. If you want to win a 4-pack of tickets, though, you got to be able to tell us what movie Rob got his excuse for being late for work from.
2: Well, the morning started off pretty normal until I accidentally wandered into a top secret revenge story starring a guy in a red suit with the emotional stability of a caffeinated raccoon. Before I knew it, there were slow motion flips, completely unnecessary explosions, and someone kept talking directly to an audience that I swear wasn't even there. Every time I tried to leave, another sarcastic one-liner happened, and somehow everyone acted like that was a perfectly reasonable way to solve problems. By the time the smoke cleared, I had somehow joined a group of wildly dysfunctional heroes, survived at least three scenes that absolutely should have required a stunt double, and learned that the best life advice apparently comes from someone who refuses to stop making inappropriate jokes. I finally escaped with all my limbs and somehow attached, but after sitting through enough fourth wall breaks to question my own reality, I completely lost track of time. That's on me, and maybe a little on the guy who wouldn't stop narrating his own movie.
1: I also wonder if this is the tale of Rob Sparks.
2: You know what's weird? It feels very much like I was acting like I wasn't that person.
1: I know. All right, what movie did Rob get his excuse from? If you're calling number 10 and know the right answer, you're going to win our Whitecaps tickets for today. What is your name and where are you from?
3: Courtney from Stanwood.
1: Hey, Courtney and Stanwood, you're calling number 10.
3: Awesome.
2: Yeah, Courtney, so did you know what movie my excuse came from today?
3: I'm nervous, but I'm going to say Guardians of the Galaxy.
1: No, it is not, Courtney. Thank you for trying. Have a good weekend. Oh, no. Good morning, Hot FM. You're calling number 11. Caller number 10 did not know the answer. What movie did Rob's excuse come from?
4: That has to be Deadpool, right?
1: It is Deadpool!
2: Way to go!
1: What's your name and where are you from?
4: Trina from Fruitport.
2: What's really funny is we said caffeinated raccoon, and I thought that was, I think that threw some people off.
1: Oh, yeah, no, for sure. They were like, what? Jimothy's still around.
2: Yeah.
1: No, congratulations, Trina. You got a 4-pack of tickets
4: to go
1: see the Whitecaps tomorrow.
4: Yay, thanks.
1: You are so welcome. And if you're listening, like, I want to go see the Whitecaps tomorrow. For Michigan Snowbird Night, they're giving away a chance to go to Florida.
2: Yeah, like while you're there, you're going to have a chance to win. Tickets are still available if you want, so you can definitely get them.
1: Coming up on the show in just a few minutes, I was getting ready for work this morning, and I got an email about something that they're trying to charge me for. And I'm so annoyed because my whole life this has been free.
2: And now it's not.
1: It's not free anymore. I am so tired of things that used to be free now alerting me that it's going to cost me another $10.
2: Sound like your parents. I am tired of being nickeled and dimed.
1: Tired. Isn't Chris Rock the one that does that bit? Tired. Why is everything that used to be free money now? I'll tell you what it was on the way next. So 105.3 Hot FM.

0: Name something that used to be free and is now a fee. 616-451-0105. It's a Rachel Gray Show with Rob Sparks. I'm getting ready this morning, drying my hair, looking at my email, and I got a notice from my Gmail account that I only had 1% left in email storage. Now, I want to be clear. This is not an email that I've had for a million years. I've maybe had it for like a few.
1: And you're now having to
0: buy more space in my email,
1: which is
0: what?
1: Which is really funny too, because they always tell you like, "Oh no, that was the thing about like a Gmail account was you have unlimited space."
0: That's why they wanted like you to get a Gmail account. That's why I did get a Gmail account a million years ago, but they closed down my old one that I used to have.
1: Yeah,
0: because they had too much space in it, and they were like going to wipe it out. I'm like, I don't care, like it's old, whatever. But so for 100 gigs, it's like $1.99 per month and like $20 for the year, which is next to nothing. I get it. It's not a lot of money, but it's just another fee. It is so ridiculous that we are getting to the point that everything that used to be free now costs something.
1: It really does. You know what mine, the one that still gets me is that you used to be able to put a bag on a plane and it didn't cost you anything.
0: A bag on a plane.
1: Yeah. Like
0: a carry-on?
1: Like a checked bag. Didn't cost $50.
0: Yeah, no, 100%.
1: It used to be part of the ticket. I'm going on and it's part of the ticket. I think you should charge more if you do a carry-on because you're putting it up in that bin up top that they don't have enough space on.
0: Oh, yeah. No, I'm with you on that.
1: Never do they go, hey, you know what? We've got too many suitcases in the bottom of the plane. We're kicking some out on the tarmac. Yeah. It's the top that they go, we got to put this underneath.
0: I know this is going to blow a lot of Gen Alpha minds. There was a time where you didn't have to pay to pick your seat on an airplane. There was a time where I could just pick where I wanted to sit, and if I bought tickets early enough, I would get the seat I wanted. I wouldn't pay $18 to sit next to my husband. And now I'm so cheap, I won't do it. Even now, and they still put us together every time.
1: That's really my
0: hot tip. If the plane's not that busy, they still put us together every time.
1: And I'll pay to upgrade every single time.
0: Do you really?
1: Partly because sometimes, like I've learned on
0: American. The business row wasn't a thing either.
1: I was going to say on American, if you upgrade to the exit row, a lot of people won't pay for that. It's only like $40. But it's also $40.
0: It's another $40, bucks, right? What is something that used to be free that now you have to pay money for? Sandra just texted, paying bills online using a credit or debit card.
1: My utility
0: bill tried to charge me money for
1: My gas bill started costing me an extra percentage. And I was going to say, between that and my dispensary.
0: Right.
1: They both now charge a service fee, and I'm like, are you kidding me?
0: It is so insane to me. There was also a time where delivery fees weren't a thing, everyone. I just want to be clear. Like when you'd get food delivered at your house, you paid what it was to have the food.
1: Like, and you could only get like Chinese or pizza.
0: Yeah, but you would tip your driver, but there wouldn't be a $5 delivery fee to have it brought to you.
1: Yeah, it's really, that's always weird.
0: Somebody texted, going to the beach in Muskegon now costs money. I'm sorry, what? Y'all are paying to go to the beach in Muskegon?
1: You have to pay to park.
0: 616-451-0105. Okay, paying to park. When you used to go stay at a hotel, you used to be able to like pay to, like if you went to Chicago and you stayed at a hotel.
1: Yeah.
0: You would pull your ticket and they would validate it for you because you were paying to stay at that hotel.
1: You're staying at the hotel,
0: Not anymore. $70 a night.
1: Which,
0: ridiculous.
1: That's why you got to get on the app that lets you go around and book them cheaper.
0: Like, this is bananas.
1: And then you walk 6 blocks to your hotel.
0: Yeah. Okay, I'll do you one better. I went to H&M the other day. And listen, they don't pay for advertising, so I can say this on the air.
1: She's like, I'm calling them up.
0: H&M. I went to pay at H&M, and they were like, do you want a bag with that? And I was like, I bought 4 things for my kid. Of course I want a bag with that. Okay, they charged me to get a bag at H&M at the mall. What are we talking about?
1: You know, that's...
0: What?
1: Yeah, that's always so weird to like that you have to buy the bag.
0: Right.
1: I mean, there's certain places you expect it all day expected.
0: And it was only like 70 cents, but that's not the point.
1: It's still 70 cents?
0: 70 cents for a bag. I'm like, this is insane.
1: How are we only paying 10 cents a bag over at Bridge Street Market H&M?
0: It doesn't make sense. Make sense. I don't get it when people ask if you want a bag and you've got 7 things. No, am I just going to walk all this stuff out?
1: Yeah, exactly. Right. Like, I'm just carrying it like it's a big thing. I was also thinking of, like, when you apply, I'm trying to think of, like, different things that you apply for where they're like, it's going to be a fee to apply for this.
0: Right. Why am I paying for to apply for whatever it is you're offering?
1: Yeah, exactly.
0: That doesn't like, make
1: just
0: sense.
1: Just for you to process.
0: Okay, to Cam, who just texted in, 616-451-0105. Yes, I'm sure the Google email thing was not a scam. Google is charging for email space. Cam, you're getting that email next. I can just feel it.
1: You put it in the algorithm.
0: Right. I want to check out your email space, Cam. 616-451-0105. All right. Name something today that used to be free and now has a fee. 616-451-0105. I'm drinking the Haterade. Get us wound up this morning.
2: 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Traffic.
3: Moderate to heavy traffic flows persist on the expressways. A crash still in the cleanup in Grand Rapids. Turner at Leonard Street. We've got closures ongoing in Kent County. Caledonia, Broadmoor, 68th to 84th Street. Long-term road widening into 2027. We've got construction ongoing in Holland as well. Lakewood Boulevard between 120th and US 31. Utility work through mid-November. I'm Dave Cackley. That's a look at traffic.
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11: Hey. 13 on your side weather. Hot and humid today with highs in the upper 80s and a chance for thunderstorms. Tomorrow, cooler with another chance for rain. By Sunday, highs in the upper 70s with sunshine.
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0: 105.3 Hot FM. It's Rachel and Rob. If you're just joining us, we want to hear about things that used to be free, but now it's a fee. I blew a gasket this morning mentally over the fact that Gmail is now starting to charge me for email space. And it's not a lot of money, and it never is. That's how they nickel and dime you.
1: Yeah, it's always just a little bit here, a little bit there. Yes. You know what's funny is I pay for that on my Apple, on my iPhone.
0: Yeah, I do too. I do too.
1: Because
0: Aaron and I are both paying for it for photo and video storage.
1: I was just going to say, because then they do your backup. I have a friend who has, she was paying for it for a while and then she quit. She can't upgrade her phone or update it rather because she can't get all the stuff back on it. Because it doesn't do a proper backup anymore.
0: I get it. It's so frustrating. Somebody said that they were at a Culver's recently and they got an extra side of ranch or honey mustard and they charged them for it.
1: That is.
0: There was like a 45 cent charge for a side sauce.
1: That's what happens though when if you get like cranberry vodka.
0: Yeah.
1: They charge you for the cranberry a lot of times.
0: I am blown away.
1: Not for a Diet Coke.
0: I can't get over how much people are getting nickel and dimed right now. And there's so much stuff that like used to be free. People mention like having to buy seats on an airplane. That was something you didn't have to pay for before. You just picked your seat and that's where you got sat. Amanda texted in and said wine tasting used to be free, you guys. I love that you're a wine drinker, Amanda. Let's get drunk sometime.
1: I know.
0: But
1: like, that's awesome.
0: She's right. You used to be able to go into a winery, and the whole point was you tried the different wines, but you would buy a bottle. Whatever you liked the most, you would buy a bottle. You could go up into Traverse City, and I got married up there at all those wineries. They used to be free. You would go in and try, and then you would buy a bottle of what you liked. Now, $9 to $14 a person for wine tasting.
1: Probably so many people came in there and didn't buy anything.
0: Oh, yeah, no, for
1: sure. They're just getting free drunks and walking around.
0: I'm sure that was part of it.
1: It also probably keeps some of the unsavories out.
0: Oh, yeah, no, for sure.
1: You know what
0: I agree,
1: mean?
0: Yeah. Chad actually texted us and said, you guys, air for your tires at local gas stations used to be free. You do have to pay for that now.
1: Yeah, Terrence actually also texted downloadable content in video games.
0: Wait, really?
1: You'll have a game, so you'll get us to a certain amount. And then they're like, hey, if you'd like another level, Mario does this all the time. They're like, hey, you can download extra content and you can play, you know, like an extra
0: Such
1: world.
0: Such garbage. You used to be able to get every world for free.
1: Exactly.
0: It was like part of life.
1: It's like, just do an update. You don't have to give us that. That and remember, you used to get a charging block with your iPhone. Now you don't. You get the cable, but you don't get a little thing to plug it into.
0: Are you kidding me?
1: Nope, you got to pay for that.
0: You got to buy a charging block now?
1: Yeah.
0: You guys, what is that? We need a revolt. I am like so mad between that and having to buy shopping bags at H&M when I leave. What are we doing?
1: I know, like this.
0: Like Aldi, I'll give you a pass because it's already so cheap and I've got a quarter in my cart.
1: Also, that was your deal the whole time.
0: Yeah, 100%. They said that from the beginning.
1: It's like Costco and Sam's Club. We're not going to give you any bags or anything. You take boxes you find around the place, right?
0: Yeah.
1: That was Aldi. So like you want to charge us for bags at Aldi? I'm cool with that.
0: Name something that used to be free and now it's a fee. Pam said, you guys, parking at Kirk Park Beach in West Olive. I agree. I went to Kirk Park not that long ago and like hiked with the kids in the spring. I was shook that you had to pay to like get to the beach. There was like a sign there. And I'm like, is this real, you guys?
1: To park or to actually go to the beach?
0: I think it was to go to the beach.
1: Oh, wow.
0: To the park for the beach.
1: Oh, yeah. Okay.
0: Which is wild. Wild. I just can't believe how much people get nickel and dime. Like, you don't even know this stuff's coming out of your account anymore.
1: That's the worst
0: part. You know what I mean? We used to pay for, I got one. Your regular channels on TV. Is anybody bunny earing it still? Or is everybody paying $75 a month for YouTube TV to get like just the NBC channels?
1: You almost can't bunny ears it anymore.
0: No?
1: Like it's really hard to.
0: Is that impossible? Because I'm willing to try. Foil and all.
1: That's funny.
0: I will do it. 616-451-0105. Somebody just texted and said they got charged for water at McDonald's. 40 cents. Are you kidding me?
1: Yeah.
0: They just charge you for the cup.
1: That's exactly,
0: that they charge you for what is
1: which
0: this world?
1: That got me the other day. And I know, so I know that you have to pay for the cup when you get ice.
0: Yes, right.
1: The other day, though, I went to a gas station and it was 73 cents for this ice. 73 for the ice.
0: What?
1: I could have got a cup for a quarter, but because I put ice in the cup, it came out to 69 cents and then no tax, 73 cents.
0: Yeah, and you wonder.

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1: 13 on your side weather. Hot and humid today with highs in the upper 80s and a chance for thunderstorms. Tomorrow, cooler with another chance for rain. By Sunday, highs in the upper 70s with sunshine.
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0: 105.3 Hot FM. It's the Rachel Gray Show with Rob Sparks. What Were You Bumping is coming up in just a few minutes. I'm nervous today. I got to go to do my optometrist appointment.
1: You're actually going to go see if you need glasses. Well, you need
0: today,
1: glasses.
0: Today, as soon as I get done with the show, I've got him going over to Granville. I don't remember. Aaron made the appointment for me because he's like, you need glasses. But I went to Quinn's doctor's appointment, if you missed this earlier in the week, and she had to put her hand over one eye and look at the board, right?
1: Mm-hmm.
0: And I was like, oh, I'll just do this right now because like you and I have joked about me needing glasses. I couldn't see the last two lines. And she already had, Quinn already has glasses. And she was doing better than I could.
1: Which that's really
0: bad. And I was like, oh my God. And I've always said, like, it's not that bad. It's not that bad.
1: It's that bad.
0: I think it's that bad. I went to Warby Parker over in Brighton Village yesterday to see if I could find some fashion glasses because I'm like nervous about it.
1: I love that you're over there trying them on and like trying to see what you're...
0: They were like, do you want us to pull some for you? I was like, no, I'm just here to try them on. My appointment's tomorrow. I may not even need glasses, is what I told the guy. And he was like,
1: She walked into the glass, not door. And he's like, the door's to the left, ma'am. I can see that.
0: I also yesterday, I went to this new boutique that's over off Wealthy in Easttown. And I'm going to give her a shout out because she just opened this. She's younger and it's called Homebody GR. And it's like actually very reasonably priced, this boutique. And I went in there and I'm talking to her and I'm telling her about how I can't see anything. And this woman that was in the store turns around and she goes, did you happen to turn 40 recently? And I went like this, how do you know that? And she goes, the week I turned 40, I had to go get glasses.
1: She's like, because you're not actually talking to a person, you're talking to a tree right now.
0: Seriously. You can't see me. I'm a tree.
1: That's actually just a ficus tree that you're talking to, not the actual store owner.
0: Shut up, Rob. Shut up. Either way, yes, I did just turn 40, and I was like, how'd you know that?
1: Oh, my gosh, because that means that's.
0: She's like, I realized that when I turned 40 that I needed glasses. She goes, I'd been denying it for years. I'm like, are you calling me a liar? What if they're not that bad? I may not even need glasses.
1: And then she went into the doctor's office, and it was that bad. Today.
0: We'll find out. We'll find out.
1: I promise you, you're getting a prescription.
0: You think
1: I'm
0: going to get
1: subscription?
0: Yeah, no more subscriptions.
1: Yeah, you might get that as well.
0: Yeah, God only knows.
1: Rent those glasses.
0: Coming up, What Were You Bumping? It's Hot FM.
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0: 105.3 Hot FM. It's Rachel and Rob. What Were You Bumping is coming up next, where you're going to have to guess what year these songs are from, Rob. And I feel like I made it easy on you. Okay. I think you'll be good. I will say, though, speaking of music, this weekend, Aaron just texted me. They're doing tonight for Coast Guard Fest, because you know Coast Guard Fest is going on at Grand Haven.
1: Yeah, going on through tomorrow, right?
0: Morgan Wallen and Lainey Wilson tribute bands tonight.
1: Really?
0: Yes!
1: Are you going?
0: I am. He's like, we should go do this. I'm like, yes, I am so in for this.
1: Because it's all right there at the Waterfront Theater, isn't
0: it? Yeah, it's all in the Waterfront Theater.
1: Well, that's going to be a great night.
0: Oh, it's going to be so fun, and it's supposed to be beautiful. And it's supposed to rain tomorrow, so like, why not?
1: Yeah, get it done
0: today. Yeah, Coast Guard Fest is going to be downtown, crazy Grand Haven, but you know, it's part of the fun.
1: The carnival's still going on, too. You're going to let the kids do that?
0: The carnival's going on?
1: Yeah.
0: I don't do carnival rides. Aaron can do it.
1: I may be wrong. Don't quote me on this part. I know it's going on, but it might be armband night.
0: So it's going to be madness, is what you're telling me. It's going to be madness, yes. Speaking of madness, Rob's going to wild out coming up next with What Were You Bumping? Will he be able to figure out the year? Will you be able to figure out the year? It's next on Hot FM.

0: It is time to play What Were You Bumping? We're making you guess the year, though. And I want to be clear, Rob Sparks. It's Rachel and Rob on Hot FM. Do not shout what you think the year is after the first song.
1: Oh, okay.
0: I want you as the listener to guess, too. You can text us, 616-451-0105. Sometimes you'll go, 1998, and then I can't say yes or no yet.
1: Well, I just want you to know how smart I am, so later on you can give me credit that I said it within 5 seconds.
0: Let's get out of the way. I know you're very smart.
1: Am I also pretty? Smart.
0: You're so pretty. Okay. Like, so handsome today. That's okay, cool. Song number one for What Were You Bumping? Let's see how he does.
1: Avril Lavigne.
2: Life's like this.
0: You got this. I know you got this.
1: Complicated.
0: Yes, it is complicated.
1: I'm sorry. I was like, hold on. I have to think about it for a second.
0: Is it Avril Lavigne or that girl named Melissa? No one knows. No, isn't that the theory about her? Is it
1: not
0: actually her?
1: Yeah, she has a doppelganger.
0: Yeah.
1: Or like a clone. Which basically, that just means you have somebody who looks like you.
0: Yes. They're saying it's not her, though.
2: You could only let it be, you would see.
0: How unhinged is it that there was a time that with Facebook, we made our relationship status complicated?
1: I know, that's so crazy.
0: That was like literally when this song was big.
1: This was basically so that you knew you could date, so like you could ask me out.
0: 100.
1: I might be right or good for the right person.
0: Yeah. It's complicated, guys. I miss whiny girl rock. Yeah. I'm just throwing it out there. It was a good time.
1: Because like Ashley Simpson.
0: Oh my God, Pieces of Me.
1: Yeah.
0: Oh my God. This is actually around that exact same time, but that is not in 5 songs today for What Were You Bumping? Are you ready for song 2?
1: Yes, I am.
0: Oh! Too easy.
1: Nelly, Hot in Here. Hot in Her.
0: Hot in Here or Hot in Her?
1: Well, I'm very, very white, so here.
0: Yeah.
1: It's Hot in Her.
0: It's like when people say Lil Wayne and not Lil Wayne.
1: I know. The other day I thought you said Lil Wayne. Little Wayne.
0: Little Wayne. I probably did.
1: I was going to be like,

0: I saw Nelly with TLC when they came with New Kids on the Block to Van Andel Arena, like, I don't know, 12 years ago.
1: Was it awesome?
0: It actually was really good.
1: Every time I've been, so every time I have had tickets to go see Nelly, he gets busted for drugs.
0: Oh!
1: I am like, I'm like his, I'm, what is it, the cult? When you're at a casino and the person walks, a chiller.
0: Yeah, you're the chiller for
1: I'm
0: Nelly.
1: The chiller for Nelly, yeah.
0: All right, song three, what were you bumping? No guesses yet on what year this is? What year?
1: Oh, Stay Fly, 3-6 Mafia.
0: No.

0: think of who it is and stay fly. I can't think of who it is.
1: Big Timers.
0: Big Timers.
1: The number one stunner.
0: They were part of 3-6 Mafia.
1: Were they?
0: No, I'm just trying to tie it all together.
1: Prada. Gucci sweater. Oh my gosh, the Big Timers. Yes, Big Timers Stay Fly is the correct answer. Have you thought about the year that it might be yet? Do you think you know what year it is?
0: I think I have an idea what year it is.
1: All right, this is song number 4.
0: Oh my gosh, why did I just go blank on this?
1: Nicole,
0: it's Jimmy
1: Eat
0: World.
1: Yes.
0: The middle.
1: Yes, it is. Why don't they make like alternative music like this still?
0: I'm with you on this.
1: Yes. This is a great song. Nicole, who just texted in and guessed the year, you are correct. We won't say it yet. What year did this song come out?
0: I haven't looked yet.
1: You haven't?
0: Uh-uh.
1: My kids love this song. It just takes some time, little
0: girl, in a little hot blue night. I don't know what they say, but I'm like,
1: I know. All right, one more song for What Were You Bumping? What year do you think this song came out?
0: Vanessa Carlton, 1,000 Miles.
1: Yes!
0: I love it.
1: Wow. This. More whiny girl rock music that I love. Well, I don't know if this is rock.
0: Making my way downtown.
1: This is not blind karaoke.
0: That's why I stopped.
1: Was it last year Drake brought Vanessa Carlton out on stage and did this?
0: Wasn't it at Coachella?
1: Yes, it was Coachella. He brought Nicole. He brought Vanessa Carlton out.
0: Her real name's Nicole.
1: Yeah, no, but to our listener, Nicole, who is correct, the year is?
0: My thought is it's 2002 or 2003, but I think it's 2002.
1: It is 2002.
0: Is it really?
1: You're correct.
0: Oh,
1: yes.
0: Yeah.
1: Into the sky. Do you think time? How is that?
0: Passes by.
1: 24 years ago? I'm sorry, what?
0: If you threw a Michelle Branch song in there,
1: oh my gosh.
0: I would be. I would be the college dropout that I was.
1: Nice job, Nicole. You were the first one to get it right.
2: 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Traffic.
3: Heavy traffic flows persist on the expressways. Crash in the cleanup in Grand Rapids, Turner and Leonard Street. Still no word on any possible injuries there. We see pockets of congestion along the Beltline and 28th, also Broadmoor and 44th near the Ford Airport, but no reported incidents in those areas right now. Lakeshore, still fairly quiet, 31. Muskegon to Holland, 27. I'm Dave Cackley. That's a look at traffic.
4: A better life with Dr. Sanjay Gupta.
5: How often do you stop to wonder whether you should share something that's revealing, maybe even embarrassing, with a partner, a friend, or even your boss? In her new book called Revealing, The Underrated Power of Oversharing, behavioral scientist Leslie John says doing just that can help you deepen relationships that are vital to your life. We need people to trust us in order to get things like love, friendship, and career success. That's what she told us. When you make yourself vulnerable by revealing something sensitive, it does make other people trust you. In turn, when you ask someone to reveal something about themselves, showing that interest will generally lead someone to like you more. Why? Because people like to be asked about themselves, she says. It also signals that they are discriminating and choosy, but in a good way. I'm Dr. Sanjay Gupta, helping you live a better life.
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9: 13 on your side weather. Hot and humid today with highs in the upper 80s and a chance for thunderstorms. Tomorrow, cooler with another chance for rain. By Sunday, highs in the upper 70s with sunshine.
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1: I just read a jarring stat, and as a woman who's married to a man who's raising a son and a daughter, this frightens me. It's the Rachel Gray Show with Rob Sparks. 11% of Americans admit they've had a flirty or romantic relationship with an AI chatbot. 11%. That is 1 in 10 are flirting with AI chatbots and saying maybe weird, dirty things to them.
2: I think that's kind of easy to do, though, only because you start talking and they start talking back to you. And the next thing you know, you're just, you know, I flirt with everyone.
1: I like flirting too. Don't get me wrong, but with humans, like real people.
2: I think sometimes it's just the banter is what makes it flirty.
1: Yeah, but it's a computer,
2: guys.
1: Yeah,
2: but no, but still, like, think about if you're just talking to something and it's like, well, you seem to be a little sassy today. I'll be like, oh, I'll show you sassy. That's flirting.
1: But
2: that is flirty. If you're
1: now bend over,
2: I'll show you. Show me where your USB port is.
1: Oh, my God. That's not the floppy disk I remember. Okay, 24% of people say that flirting with a chatbot counts as cheating in a relationship. So I want you to imagine, man or woman, your significant other, you discover is flirting with a chatbot. It's not a real person for funsies. Does it consider cheating in your mind?
2: I don't know if I would be, you know what I think I would do more? Well, I would be happy you're cheating that way and not with somebody else, because obviously we're not connecting the right way.
1: Right.
2: And so
1: you're lacking emotional connection if your partner is looking to get emotional connection from a chatbot.
2: Exactly.
1: Like, what is this world?
2: So I think instead of being like, you're cheating on me, maybe we both need to step back and go, I don't like it when you flirt with a chatbot, but I'm glad it's a chatbot and not an OnlyFans person.
1: Oh, my God.
2: And secondly,
1: you guys.
2: So I guess I need to go to therapy because I'm not doing something right here.
1: I don't want to navigate. Like,
2: pettily put it on yourself.
1: Yes, put it on yourself. You're the problem. I can't with this. This is what people are going to be navigating in their relationships, in their marriages, like moving forward. You know what I mean?
2: Uh-huh.
1: And I think it is insane that we live in a world where we are going to have to navigate whether or not our partners are romantically connecting with chatbots.
2: So here's my question. Are you just flirting with just an AI chatbot, or have you personalized it? Because again, this goes down to, if you're personalizing your AI bot.
1: Yeah.
2: So that way they're more of who you want them to be.
1: Right.
2: That would feel a little awkward if you're like, oh, so you've named her Rebecca and she speaks in an Australian accent.
1: Yeah, no, I do not understand where this is ever okay in any world. I don't like this. Everything about it makes me uncomfortable. And I think that people don't realize that this is where this AI is going to go. Can you imagine standing in divorce court going, we fell out of love because he was fornicating with his chatbot. Well, like, that's wild.
2: Is it any different than he bought a life-size doll?
1: No, it's not. Also, that's absolutely grounds of cheating. It's something about a doll.
2: What if you are single and you have a doll? Is it weird?
1: I mean,
2: because asking for a friend who's thought about buying one.
1: Hashtag asking for a friend.
2: Because they can also be used in the carpool lane if we ever get those. I'm just saying, my friend
1: Rob
2: said it was multi-use.
1: Trying to get Chicago faster in the carpool.
2: No, my friend is trying to get Chicago faster.
1: Okay. Yeah, got you. 11% of Americans say they've had a flirty or romantic conversation with an AI chatbot. Is anybody willing to admit that they've done something like this? Because that's 1 in 10. There are several people. There are at least 1 out of the 10 people that listen to this show that have had
2: a
1: relationship.
2: You want me to tell you? I would, but I'm too afraid of what... I'm so afraid because I know you can Google your chat, like people's chats, and I don't...
1: You're afraid people are going to find out what you're saying to your chat.
2: Yeah, because
1: bot?
2: What if I'm getting really, like...
1: That's not flirty. That's crossing a line.
2: No, it's not. Yeah. I'm like, oh, really? You want me to put my hand where? On the space bar?
1: That's the same as sexting.
2: Okay, then maybe that's what I want to do.
1: Oh, my God, but you're afraid somebody's going to get your AI
2: chat. Maybe that's what I want to do with the AI bot. I don't know.
1: This is like me in chat rooms when I was 16 years old. Foxy Lady 536.
2: It's a whole new world.
1: Wait,
2: what was yours? Foxy Lady what?
1: Foxy Lady 536. It was my chat room name.
2: That's really funny.
1: Here I am judging you. What if somebody found those chats?
2: Exactly.
1: Right? 2002. Wasn't that long ago.
2: I'm sure those are Googleable.
1: Don't you do that. That's not funny. Don't give me another reason to lose.
2: Foxy Lady 536 or 8?
1: Lady spelled L-A-D-I-E.
2: Of course
1: I only
2: it
1: use
2: was.
1: Foxy Lady 536 because 69 was taken.
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0: 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Traffic.
3: Heavy traffic flows persist on the expressways. Crash in the cleanup in Grand Rapids, Turner and Leonard Street. Still no word on any possible injuries there. We see pockets of congestion along the Beltline and 28th, also Broadmoor and 44th near the Ford Airport, but no reported incidents in those areas right now. Lakeshore, still fairly quiet. 31, Muskegon to Holland, 27. I'm Dave Cackley. That's a look at traffic.
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2: 13 on your side weather. Hot and humid today with highs in the upper 80s and a chance for thunderstorms. Tomorrow, cooler with another chance for rain. By Sunday, highs in the upper 70s with sunshine.

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1: I don't listen to podcasts very often. And when I do, it's because I'm on a really long road trip. Usually.
2: Right. Yeah.
1: Usually.
2: You're trying to stay awake or whatever?
1: Yeah, exactly. Yeah. Or if I get tired of music, which for me, that doesn't happen very often. But I just read that Joe Rogan is the highest paid podcaster of the year. He made $82 million last year.
2: Which is crazy.
1: That is insane. Alex Cooper, Call Her Daddy, $32 million.
2: Just off their podcast.
1: Just off a podcast.
2: Wow.
1: This one blew my mind, though. The Kelce Brothers and the New Heights podcast. Obviously, that has grown exponentially, especially since they had Taylor on it a year ago. I mean, I think Leonardo DiCaprio is their new interview this week, actually.
2: Are you serious?
1: Yeah, and they're, it's, I think it drops Wednesday. $35 million the Kelce Brothers have made.
2: Holy cow.
1: Is that not insane? And all I could think was, would anybody care that much about that podcast if it weren't for Taylor Swift dating Travis Kelce? Because even before she did that episode that was one of the most listened to podcasts of all time when she was on it with him, they still were gaining notoriety just because he was dating her.
2: Right. And I was
1: people
2: say,
1: wanted to know what he said about her, everything.
2: Yeah. I think, like, but Jason and Travis, because they were brothers in the NFL, were something already.
1: Yes, they were. But so, that podcast, but
2: I don't think it'd be anywhere near where it's at now.
1: Nowhere near what it is now. I mean, they're interviewing the biggest stars of all time. Clooney, Brad Pitt, Leonardo DiCaprio, Ryan Gosling. Like, it's bananas to me that way the podcast has grown because of Taylor.
2: I feel like they definitely have gotten better guests because of that, too.
1: Oh, 100%.
2: Yeah, like the people you just said, I'm like, would not have come on had they not had Taylor
1: 100%.
2: Swift.
1: Yes. Tom Holland, obviously, the new Spider-Man comes out today, said there's a whole plan in place for passing the Spider-Man torch. He was on a podcast saying that this whole plan he's been working on since they finished the most recent one, he said he has a clear vision for passing the baton, and it's really exciting. Tom Holland turns 30 this year, I guess, and he's like, I'm getting too old to keep playing this person.
2: That's fine. He's like, it's hard on my knees.
1: Right, you have no idea, Tom Holland.
2: I feel
1: Holland.
2: Like he kind of is, because there is a point where you're like, you're not a kid anymore, especially because he's still trying to pretend that he's like 18, and he's 30.
1: Yeah, no, for sure.
2: I mean, I know it happens a lot on like different shows, but I don't know. Like, it would, Jason Earle, who was 30 when he was playing...
1: You and Miley Cyrus's brother, I swear to God, that's who we're talking about again, right?
2: Yeah, the Hannah Montana brother. Yeah. Yeah, exactly, because that kid was like an adult playing a kid, and we were all just, what?
1: Right. Well, Tom Holland does have a very young-looking face. I feel like he could keep doing this, but he says he's getting ready to pass
2: the
1: torch.
2: It's my knees.
1: He won't say who he's passing the torch to, so we're going to have to wait and find out. He did suggest Timothy Chalamet, but Timothy Chalamet was the one that said the advice he got in his career was to never play a superhero.
2: Yeah, it won't happen.
1: No, he's going to do it at some point, right? Or you don't think he'll ever play Spider-Man?
2: I don't. It's not going to be Timothy Chalamet.
1: No, it won't be Timothy Chalamet.
2: No, I was just, and I, you know, what's going to be funny is he's made this point, and there will be a point where Timothy does take on one of those roles.
1: Yeah.
2: And I hope everyone's like, oh, so you're at the end, huh?
1: Right. We're done. Post Malone was on a recent episode of Sesame Street that actually doesn't premiere until August 3rd. It's on Netflix and PBS Kids. But one thing I saw that was really cute, and I shared this on the Rachel Gray Show with Rob Sparks page last night, is that he has an original song he made with Elmo. Don't roll your eyes. It's cute.
2: It's Elmo.
1: It's cute. It's cute. Okay, listen to this.
3: Hi, Mr. Post Malone.
4: Hey there, Elmo.
1: How annoyed are you?
2: When Elmo starts singing, you'll know.
3: Thank you so much for coming to Sesame Street to help us clean up our home.
4: Absolutely. I'm more than happy to do it.
3: You know, Elmo thinks that maybe a little help is all it takes to make our street.
1: This is adorable.
5: A little help.
1: So it's a whole new song that Post Malone actually wrote for Sesame Street.
2: I mean, it is pretty impressive that he contributed to Sesame Street.
1: I know. I think I'm just sad my kids don't watch Sesame Street.
2: Right.
1: And that's, I'm living that
2: you
1: life.
2: Can't enjoy and be like, I know him.
1: Right.
2: I mean, I play him, but I know him.
1: There was a time. The Walking Dead franchise, speaking of Netflix, just landed a $500 million deal with Netflix. And Netflix now owns all the right to The Walking Dead franchise.
2: Oh, wow.
1: And all the spinoffs. $500 million.
2: So it used to be tied to AMC.
1: Yes, and which is crazy. And I guess it is still going to be tied to AMC Plus.
2: Okay.
1: But Walking Dead is now going to Netflix. And the fact that they paid $500 million to have it is wild to me.
2: Yeah, that is pretty
1: absolutely
2: crazy.
1: Wild. And finally, this has nothing to do with anything, but I like talking about Cardi B's butt. I like watching her twerk online. Anybody else?
2: You actually just like watch.
1: I watch Cardi B twerk and I just sit in amazement and awe. She has said that she got her butt injections reduced and she's not going any smaller, but her skin is looking loose. And she said that she doesn't want to go under the knife to have it tightened. But she said, I can't just go and get lipo in my butt because my skin's getting loose. That's why my booty shakes so much. So I got the answers I needed as to why it looks the way it does.
2: And now you're like, so this is what I have to do. And she's a human like the rest of us.
1: Even Cardi B's skin gets a little loose, guys. I'm telling you, I look at my neck some days. My neck is Cardi B's butt now.
2: Wow.
1: This is 40.
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5: Lot of company on the expressway. Speeds, though, for the most part, well over 70. We got closures continuing in Kent County, Buchanan Avenue at Hall Street. Also, West River Drive at Jupiter, hopefully maybe wrapping up later on this afternoon. We'll have to wait and see on that. Lakeshore, still relatively quiet. 31, Muskegon down to West Olive, 17, 27 to Holland. I'm Dave Cackley. That's a look at traffic.
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7: If I were to ask you what makes for a good night's sleep, you'd probably say a dark, quiet room, not too many things on your mind. But every night when you go to get some Z's, how often do you really think about the temperature in your bedroom? Temperature may be one of the most underappreciated factors in sleep. That's according to the Senior Vice President of Research and Scientific Affairs at the National Sleep Foundation. We often hear about lights and screens and stress, but even modest changes in temperature and airflow can influence both how quickly you fall asleep and how deeply you stay asleep. Most experts will recommend a room temperature of 60 to 67 degrees Fahrenheit. You might also experiment with your sheets and what you actually wear to bed. Play around a bit and see what improves your sleep. You might be delightfully surprised. I'm Dr. Sanjay Gupta, helping you live a better life.
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21: 13 on your side weather. Hot and humid today with highs in the upper 80s and a chance for thunderstorms. Tomorrow, cooler with another chance for rain. By Sunday, highs in the upper 70s with sunshine.
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2: Yeah, if you want to go, just text the keyword Rockies. 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
1: 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It's Rachel and Rob. There's a rumor that Keith Urban is trying to hook up with Jennifer Lopez.
2: What?
1: Yes. This made me laugh out loud because all I could think was that's
2: she's so much taller than him.
1: No. Yes. Yes. That he needs to highlight his hair less, and Jennifer Lopez is too much woman for Keith Urban.
2: Yeah, I feel, yeah.
1: Yeah, no, he seems like very tame and gentle. Nothing about her is
2: Ben Affleck couldn't handle her.
1: No, Ben, exactly. With all those cigs he smoked, he still couldn't handle her.
2: He still couldn't, so.
1: Yeah, best of luck.
2: Good try, Keith.
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2: Yeah. Yeah. I said what I said. I'd rather be famous instead. I let all that get to my head.

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I'm doing things they ain't seen before. 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I ain't seen the horse. Called your bluff, better cite the source. 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

0: All right, my old butt saw this story and I kind of got into it. I loved Clueless growing up. Did you like Clueless?
1: You know what? No.
0: I was obsessed with it. I had the haircut. I had the outfits. I had a shirt that said whatever. I was obsessed with it.
1: I was going to say, I watched it, but I never watched it all the way through.
0: What?
2: What?
0: Oh, yeah. My God. Paul Rudd.
1: True.
0: Oh, my God. So they are doing a Clueless sequel series that Alicia Silverstone is going to star in on Paramount Plus.
1: Oh, good. She's back.
0: Yeah, my old ass is super pumped about it.
1: So is hers.
0: Bruno Mars on FM.

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Uh-huh.

0: okay, you know how Robert Pattinson and Suki Waterhouse have a kid together?
1: Yeah.
0: They have a daughter, and they're engaged. They're not married
1: yet,
0: though. Which
1: is always so weird.
0: I know. And they do a really good job of, like, staying out of the limelight. You know what I mean?
1: Yeah, because you forget that they actually are a couple a lot.
0: And that Suki Waterhouse is, like, a massive artist in the UK and becoming one here as well.
1: Mm-hmm.
0: So they have a 2-year-old daughter, and apparently the nickname that the daughter has for her dad, Robert Pattinson, is Batman Daddy. Because Batman. He's Batman.
1: That's funny.
0: Because Robert Pattinson's Batman.
1: That could also possibly be Suki Waterhouse's nickname for him as well.
0: Could be. It all depends on the
1: context.
0: Get in here,
1: Batman Daddy.
0: There's a difference.
1: That's my name for him.
0: Right. Give me a juice box, Batman Daddy. Hot FM. I'm free.

0: 60 Minutes ad-free. It's Rachel and Rob on Hot FM. I saw an interview with Stella Lefty yesterday, and she said that this song, Boston, she literally wrote like the first 30 seconds of it, put it on TikTok, and it exploded, and she panicked because she didn't have the rest of the song.
1: And did you see where it only then, it, she so she panicked and it took only like 15 minutes to put it together?
0: And then she wrote this entire song after watching herself go viral in 15 minutes.
1: What a cool story.
0: So crazy. It's Boston on Hot FM. On a

0: 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It's time for Rob's Hot List as we get into our weekend.
1: Well, cyclosporiasis, the parasitic infection linked to the explosive diarrhea, has now spread to 45 states. There's been 6,700 lab confirmed cases so far, with the CDC saying it's investigating more than 11,000 others. It also says that at least 423 people have been hospitalized, but there's been no deaths. The outbreak, which is caused by ingesting food or water that contains cyclospora bacteria, began 3 months ago.
0: They're still not talking.
1: I know. What's wrong with me? The Federal Health Agency says only states that haven't reported: Maine, South Carolina, Montana, New Mexico, and Hawaii.
0: Okay, I will tell you. Yesterday, I pounded lettuce, like from Tropical Smoothie, in a wrap. Got done with it, and.

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2: Screen is
3: yes. That.
2: And I believe that they actually do some cameras at the games for this.
3: Yeah.
2: Like, that's why there's not that many, because they actually have to get it set up.
3: So cool. I'm excited about this.
2: Yeah, it's going to be in downtown Detroit. It's the fourth Cosm immersive sports and entertainment venue in the world. And I just got to say, I'm telling you about it because I'm so excited, because I can't wait to go to it. And I'm not even a giant sports fan. But I think they're also going to start doing like concerts and stuff like that.
3: Oh, yeah.
2: So it's going to get really
3: cool. Imagine watching like the Eras Tour concert in that.
2: Right.
3: Yeah.
2: Exactly.
3: God, you think we were getting paid for this? We're not.
2: We're just really dorky and excited about it.
3: Also excited
2: about this. Celebration Cinema said it's going to extend its run at Christopher Nolan's The Odyssey on film.
3: So the theater announced
2: additional IMAX showing through September. They say that since the opening day, they've had 4,000 opening day tickets sold in hours.
3: Wow.
2: And then Emily Lokes told MLive that since the movie opened 2 weeks ago, the remaining tickets have gone really fast. They've only got handfuls of tickets that are either front row or the 7:30 a.m. showtimes. So Celebration Cinema said they're adding the dates from August 21st through September 16th. So they're giving you another month of the IMAX showing, and there will be 5 IMAX showing a day starting at 8 a.m.
3: Oh, that's really cool that they're extending it, because we're the only IMAX theater in the state that's doing that.
2: I was going to say, Celebrations North is only one of 16 theaters able to handle the 1570 millimeter film format.
3: And that's what it was shot in.
2: Yeah, which is the original film that it was shot, the size that it was shot in.
3: Yeah.
2: So you're seeing the actual viewing of it.
3: That is really cool.
2: And yeah, you can see it, Celebration North, through September 16th.
3: All right, thanks, Rob. That's the hot list.
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8: How often do you stop to wonder whether you should share something that's revealing, maybe even embarrassing, with a partner, a friend, or even your boss? In her new book called Revealing, The Underrated Power of Oversharing, behavioral scientist Leslie John says doing just that can help you deepen relationships that are vital to your life. We need people to trust us in order to get things like love, friendship, and career success. That's what she told us. When you make yourself vulnerable by revealing something sensitive, it does make other people trust you. In turn, when you ask someone to reveal something about themselves, showing that interest will generally lead someone to like you more. Why? Because people like to be asked about themselves, she says. It also signals that they are discriminating and choosy, but in a good way. I'm Dr. Sanjay Gupta, helping you live a better life.
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16: 13 on your side weather. Hot and humid today with highs in the upper 80s and a chance for thunderstorms. Tomorrow, cooler with another chance for rain. By Sunday, highs in the upper 70s with sunshine.
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105.3 Hot FM. Good morning. Happy Friday. What's going on? I'm Nate Rose. This is it. Your final day to get qualified to go see Tame Impala in Denver, Colorado. Just a couple of keywords remaining to get qualified. Right now, it's deadbeat. One word. Text deadbeat to 95819. That's DEADBEAT. 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
6: A better life with Dr. Sanjay Gupta.
7: They say consistency is key, but sometimes you just gotta switch it up. A new study out of Harvard School of Public Health found that varying your exercise routine could add years to your life. What exercise someone did didn't matter much. What did matter was that all the exercises together worked all the muscle groups in their body. Now, an added benefit to changing things up is it can help you push through the plateau effect. That's when your body gets so efficient at doing something that you actually stop getting better at it. And we know from previous research that specializing in any one sport at a young age can make someone actually more prone to injury. And as experts we talk to point out, even elite athletes switch up things with their workouts, making sure to target strength, cardio, flexibility, balance, and doing that every single week. I'm Dr. Sanjay Gupta, helping you live a better life.
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Alicia Silverstone says she's returning as Cher for a Clueless sequel series at Paramount Plus. Doesn't have a title or release date yet, but it's coming. Sabrina Carpenter, House Tour, 105.3 Hot FM.

According to U.S. News and World Report, the best states in America, Utah, South Dakota, Minnesota, North Dakota, and Nebraska. By the way, the five worst, Louisiana, Alaska, Mississippi, New Mexico, and Michigan. 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

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Or, you know, you could have done the grown-up thing and just not shown up. 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
2: 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It reinforces the alignment, stability, and coordinated muscle activation that supports how your body moves, whether you're doing strenuous exercise or simply going about your daily life. 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I'm Dr. Sanjay Gupta, helping you live a better life.
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4: A better life with Dr. Sanjay Gupta.
5: How often do you stop to wonder whether you should share something that's revealing, maybe even embarrassing, with a partner, a friend, or even your boss? In her new book called Revealing, The Underrated Power of Oversharing, behavioral scientist Leslie John says doing just that can help you deepen relationships that are vital to your life. We need people to trust us in order to get things like love, friendship, and career success. That's what she told us. When you make yourself vulnerable by revealing something sensitive, it does make other people trust you. In turn, when you ask someone to reveal something about themselves, showing that interest will generally lead someone to like you more. Why? Because people like to be asked about themselves, she says. It also signals that they are discriminating and choosy, but in a good way. I'm Dr. Sanjay Gupta, helping you live a better life.
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know if I believe this or not. A source claims that Keith Urban wants to date Jennifer Lopez, but doesn't have the guts to ask her out. Come on, you're Keith Urban. 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

There's a Morgan Wallen-themed Airbnb in Nashville that has rooms inspired by his songs. There's also a chair on the balcony with a sign that says, quote, "You are not Morgan Wallen. You won't get away with it. Don't throw the chair." 105.3.

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2: They say the holy water's watered down, and this town's lost its faith. 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
5: 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But if you log off, take a step back from all the hype, you'll find that the actual keys to a longer, healthier life are hiding in plain sight. There are four of them. Number one, nutrition. The Mediterranean diet really is the gold standard. Number two, exercise. You should be getting 150 minutes of moderate intensity exercise or 75 minutes of vigorous intensity exercise every week, plus strength training and stretching. Number three, sleep. 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And finally, number four often gets forgotten, socialization. It's not a bonus, it's a necessity for a healthy life, finding a sense of community, purpose, and belonging. 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
3: A better life with Dr. Sanjay Gupta.
4: I don't know about you, but my social media feeds are flooded with lotions and potions and gadgets, all promising to unlock different components of longevity. But if you log off, take a step back from all the hype, you'll find that the actual keys to a longer, healthier life are hiding in plain sight. There are four of them. Number one, nutrition. The Mediterranean diet really is the gold standard. Number two, exercise. You should be getting 150 minutes of moderate intensity exercise or 75 minutes of vigorous intensity exercise every week, plus strength training and stretching. Number three, sleep. Sleep is when your body and your brain repair themselves. You should be getting 7 to 9 hours a night. And finally, number four, often gets forgotten, socialization. It's not a bonus. It's a necessity for a healthy life, finding a sense of community, purpose, and belonging. I'm Dr. Sanjay Gupta, helping you live a better life.
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2: A better life with Dr. Sanjay Gupta.
3: They say consistency is key, but sometimes you just got to switch it up. A new study out of Harvard School of Public Health found that varying your exercise routine could add years to your life. What exercise someone did didn't matter much. What did matter was that all the exercises together worked all the muscle groups in their body. Now, an added benefit to changing things up is it can help you push through the plateau effect. That's when your body gets so efficient at doing something that you actually stop getting better at it. And we know from previous research that specializing in any one sport at a young age can make someone actually more prone to injury. And as experts we talk to point out, even elite athletes switch up things with their workouts, making sure to target strength, cardio, flexibility, balance, and doing that every single week. I'm Dr. Sanjay Gupta, helping you live a better life.
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0: From that, you had one job to do. A U.S. government map of Africa had every country mislabeled, and it was shown during a State Department presentation at a global conference in Brazil this week. The State Department apologized. Apparently, somebody was too lazy and used AI to create it, and it got it wrong. Ariana Grande, also Harry Styles, coming up,
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Harry Styles had to yell at a fan recently. She ditched her child in a stroller to try to get a photo with him while she was distracted. The stroller started to roll backwards into traffic before she finally was able to stop it. 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

So are you patiently waiting for the second season of Wonder Man? I've got news. Marvel and Disney Plus have canceled it. Yep, several months after renewing it for a second season, it's been canceled. 105.3 Hot FM.

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4: How often do you stop to wonder whether you should share something that's revealing, maybe even embarrassing, with a partner, a friend, or even your boss? In her new book called Revealing, The Underrated Power of Oversharing, behavioral scientist Leslie John says doing just that can help you deepen relationships that are vital to your life. We need people to trust us in order to get things like love, friendship, and career success. That's what she told us. When you make yourself vulnerable by revealing something sensitive, it does make other people trust you. In turn, when you ask someone to reveal something about themselves, showing that interest will generally lead someone to like you more. Why? Because people like to be asked about themselves, she says. It also signals that they are discriminating and choosy, but in a good way. I'm Dr. Sanjay Gupta, helping you live a better life.
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0: Your home for Rachel and Rob in the morning, 105.3 Hot FM. I'm Nate Rose. I want to wish my wife a very happy 27th wedding anniversary. I know, 27 years ago today, she actually said yes. And for 27 years now, we've been figuring out what to have for dinner. So I think we're going to be okay. Olivia Rodrigo coming up. Also, Sombra on the way, 105.3 Hot FM.
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5: How often do you stop to wonder whether you should share something that's revealing, maybe even embarrassing, with a partner, a friend, or even your boss? In her new book called Revealing, The Underrated Power of Oversharing, behavioral scientist Leslie John says doing just that can help you deepen relationships that are vital to your life. We need people to trust us in order to get things like love, friendship, and career success. That's what she told us. 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In turn, when you ask someone to reveal something about themselves, showing that interest will generally lead someone to like you more. Why? Because people like to be asked about themselves, she says. It also signals that they are discriminating and choosy, but in a good way. I'm Dr. Sanjay Gupta, helping you live a better life.
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0: It's Kendall, 105.3 Hot FM. I'm so happy it's Friday. I just got back from vacation, but it kicked my butt. Do you ever come back tired and sore and exhausted from vacation and, like, need another vacation? Because that's what's happening. Granted, we did walk like 10 miles a day and see a bunch of really cool stuff. It was amazing, but it'll wear you out. So I'm ready to sit on my butt for a couple days. But you can't do that in the summer because you feel guilty. I'm thinking out loud. 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

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We want to send you to see Kehlani on her world tour. It's a trip for two. You get to pick the city. It's all VIP. You get the meet and greet experience. And I'm going to have that keyword for you coming up 5:05. 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Folded.

scandal, thinking about avocados and stuff. What are you doing? 105.3 Hot FM, today is National Avocado Day. And I ignored avocados for most of my life. I would have guacamole occasionally. Until avocado toast happened, I jumped right on that trend. I've never looked back. They're a big part of my life. I salute you, avocado.

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5: 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But if you log off, take a step back from all the hype, you'll find that the actual keys to a longer, healthier life are hiding in plain sight. There are four of them. Number one, nutrition. The Mediterranean diet really is the gold standard. 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And finally, number four, often gets forgotten, socialization. 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

That's Tame Impala. We got a free trip to see him in Denver, Mile High City. We're taking care of everything. You just got to win it. 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

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Hotel, airfare, tickets to the show all taken care of. 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

0: 105.3 Hot FM, it's Kendall. It's all about the accessories. And Dunkin' knows this. And that's why when they bring back their Bucket O beverages August 7th, they're going to have a little cup holder extender for your car that will hold your bucket in place. That is a key move. Because what were people doing? What did you do? You put the bucket in the seat next to you? You have to have someone hold the bucket? No, it needs its own little cup holder extender. And it's cute, too. It's pink. Now I kind of want one. I don't need a bucket of beverages, but you throw in a cute accessory. Now I have to. Maybe. We'll see. You want to share? 105.3 Hot FM.
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2: Well, right now, traffic is heavy on 131 South Bonifter Post with a breakdown of the right shoulder. And the right shoulder affected on 96 West at Knapp. Now, we do have 52nd and Eastern Avenue. The accident being cleaned up. Right lane blocked south Beltline westbound to Kalamazoo. And 96 is a little sluggish. 28th to Fulton. It's about a five-minute drive now. And we have that accident being cleaned up on 28th Street at 196. And 131 North Pearl to 196. Our right lane taken up by Rick Schrempf with traffic.
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4: If I were to ask you what makes for a good night's sleep, you'd probably say a dark, quiet room, not too many things on your mind. But every night when you go to get some Z's, how often do you really think about the temperature in your bedroom? Temperature may be one of the most underappreciated factors in sleep. That's according to the Senior Vice President of Research and Scientific Affairs at the National Sleep Foundation. We often hear about lights and screens and stress, but even modest changes in temperature and airflow can influence both how quickly you fall asleep and how deeply you stay asleep. Most experts will recommend a room temperature of 60 to 67 degrees Fahrenheit. You might also experiment with your sheets and what you actually wear to bed. Play around a bit and see what improves your sleep. You might be delightfully surprised. I'm Dr. Sanjay Gupta, helping you live a better life.
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16: 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From the Service Professor Weather Center, 13 on your side weather. Showers should arrive sometime this evening and will continue into the overnight. Lows will be in the mid-60s. Highs in the mid-70s tomorrow. Cloudy with more rain.
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were mine. Can't believe it's August starting tomorrow, the Sunday of summer. 105.3 Hot FM. Makes me so sad. And everybody's talking about back to school. 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

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I'll give you that. Tame Impala keyword again. Party in the Mile High City, courtesy of us. 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

I have not watched the Legally Blonde prequel yet because honestly, Elle Woods, those shoes are very pink and hard to fill. Reese Witherspoon was amazing. And I have a feeling the same is going to be for the Clueless sequel series that is

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1: We have traffic slowing on 96 West at Knapp, breakdown on the shoulder. Accident on 131 northbound at Pearl. Chicago Drive at Plastico Avenue is an accident with police there. 196 after 131 on the eastbound side, crash here clearing. And we have South Beltline at Kalamazoo. The right lane taken up with an accident here. And 52nd at Eastern Avenue is slowing. Accident with the crews getting that cleaned up. 96 West, 28th to Fulton, about a 5-minute drive. I'm Rick Schrempf with traffic.
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7: A better life with Dr. Sanjay Gupta.
8: How often do you stop to wonder whether you should share something that's revealing, maybe even embarrassing, with a partner, a friend, or even your boss? In her new book called Revealing, The Underrated Power of Oversharing, behavioral scientist Leslie John says doing just that can help you deepen relationships that are vital to your life. We need people to trust us in order to get things like love, friendship, and career success. That's what she told us. When you make yourself vulnerable by revealing something sensitive, it does make other people trust you. In turn, when you ask someone to reveal something about themselves, showing that interest will generally lead someone to like you more. Why? Because people like to be asked about themselves, she says. It also signals that they are discriminating and choosy, but in a good way. I'm Dr. Sanjay Gupta, helping you live a better life.
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It feels good, doesn't it? Hey, it's Kendall, 105.3 Hot FM. What you doing this weekend? 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

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You could be headed to the city of your choice to see Kehlani on her world tour. 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

0: Ella Langley's just breaking all sorts of records with that one. Records set by Mariah Carey and Taylor Swift. Oh, 105.3 Hot FM. And by the way, no, Taylor is not suing Ella Langley for bangs infringement. That was a fake story from The Onion, but it is funny.
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It's Kendall. Summer goes way too fast. 105.3 Hot FM. But I guess if it has to end, looking for a silver lining here, at least we get football, right? And preseason starting Thursday, NFL preseason. And the Lions have a new motto this year. Did you hear it? It's all about respect and redemption. Let's go. Right.

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0: 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I don't think it's a secret. If it was supposed to be, oops, my bad. 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
2: Right now, traffic is a little heavy as you make your way along 131, and that is northbound 131 between Pearl and 186 with the right lane taken up. 96 west between Cascade and Fulton, a little sluggish as well. We have picked up accidents on 28th at Burlingame and 100th at Clyde Park. Police on the scene. 131 traffic slowing northbound between right around Wealthy to Leonard. We also have the ramp shut down on 131. Southbound to Market. That's because of the concert at the amphitheater. I'm Rick Schreiber with traffic.
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4: Org. 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
2: Watch for the heavier pockets of traffic on 100th at Clyde Park. Accident here. Man 20 is a Burlingame is a crash. 131 northbound, Wealthy to Leonard, about a 5-minute drive. The breakdown on 196 east of 131 has cleared. We do have 96 west, Cascade to Fulton, a little heavy. And the exit ramp, 131 southbound. The Market is shut down with the concert at the amphitheater tonight. And Market between Bartlett and Cherry is also closed. I'm Rick Schrempf with traffic.
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4: 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Number one, nutrition. The Mediterranean diet really is the gold standard. 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Number three, sleep. 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

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And if you think about it, we all had a Swell, a Yeti, a Stanley. And now everyone's moved on to the Owala, which I just heard about and had to immediately get one. And honestly, I love it.

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3: 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It reinforces the alignment, stability, and coordinated muscle activation that supports how your body moves, whether you're doing strenuous exercise or simply going about your daily life. 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I'm Dr. Sanjay Gupta, helping you live a better life.
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She saw me in front of her before the age of two. And I another two. So I let another do something to you.

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0: It's Nightly with Jade and Tyler, and I understand dating already feels like you're trying to line up your schedules, find the spark, and figure out if you're actually worth somebody's time.
1: And now there's one more thing quietly taking people out of the dating pool before they even get a chance.
0: For some single people, having a roommate becomes an instant turnoff. But with rent prices these days, is that really fair?
1: Or are we judging people's living situation more than the person? Well, we're going to get into it next here on a Friday night, Nightly with Jade and Tyler.

0: We talk a lot about this show about dating, and here's a catch-22 here. If you're dating in 2026, it's hard out there. But if you have a roommate, that could also be putting a wrench in dating. But if you live on your own, that could also because you're kind of financially strapped. But there is a new dating turnoff. It's having roommates.
1: This is a toughie. I definitely think the age would play a huge factor. But if you're super independent and you're young and you got the cash, I guess you can be choosy.
0: The New York Post says there's an emerging turnoff for some people having roommates. It's not the lack of privacy. It's dealing with all the shared stuff or even the home being harder to clean and maintain with others involved.
1: Are we talking about roommates themselves or somebody? Why would that bother somebody that is trying to date a roommate? Is that what we're saying?
0: Well, because it's the place can get a little messy with more than one person living there, which I had a roommate a decade ago, and he decided to, his girlfriend was going to move in with us. We had a house, and she was super, super anal on cleaning, and that was really annoying for me.
1: Yeah, that can definitely be tough, especially if your partner and the roommate don't get along. Obviously, there could already be tension because of that situation alone. It gets tricky. I don't think it's ever bothered me when we were young. It could be fun. Sure, you want your privacy, but you just got to embrace the moments when they're gone about the house.
0: But I also agree that, you know, if you're struggling financially, having a roommate helps out. So maybe, you know, it's a catch-22. You either have a roommate and there's issues there, or you live on your own and you're strapped for cash.
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0: It's Nightly with Jade and Tyler, and honestly, I've just started closing my eyes at the checkout whenever I order on DoorDash because there's no reason I should be paying $70 for Chipotle. It's Nightly with Jade and Tyler, and honestly, I thought when I saw Walmart unrolling their drone deliveries for groceries that it kind of seemed to have faded away. I haven't seen anybody talk about it. Do you know anybody personally that's had their groceries drone delivered?
1: I actually had one of my friends posted the Ring camera footage of a Walmart. He just ordered like one item and it dropped out of the sky, hit the curb and went right into the street.
0: No!
1: Luckily, some car stopped and put it next to his mailbox, that good Samaritan.
0: We need help with the technology, but it looks like we're not getting away from this anytime soon.
1: No, DoorDash just launched its own drone delivery service called DoorDash Air. The company says the drones will work alongside traditional dashers to speed up deliveries of items like meals, groceries, and everyday essentials. I know you're going to be all over this, Jade.
0: My fear is, like, you know when you have a driver that doesn't take care of your food? It's not sitting flat in their seat, so you get a crunched up, rolled up, side-squished meal. It can only be more turbulent in the air, you know?
1: Facts.
0: Would you try?
1: Just not going to order a pizza, but yeah, I'll try.

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0: It's Nightly with Jade and Tyler, and they say the quickest way to get to know somebody is to take a vacation with them.
1: Yeah, my girlfriend and I, we did that for the first time earlier this year. We went to Lake Tahoe. That was our first trip together for multiple days, and I just know it went well because there were issues. Like, we couldn't find the rental car. We had 4 5-hour layovers. Like, there was a lot that we could have thought about, and we didn't.
0: Definitely. I think when it comes to vacation, my boyfriend and I have taken a lot of trips together, and we are completely different people. First of all, he handles all the technical details. I'm just there for the vibes. I'll meet you at the gate with my Starbucks. But when we get to a resort, he, no matter what time we've gone to sleep, wakes up between 6 and 7 every single morning and hits the ground running to go get breakfast. I need my sleep in the morning on vacation. I hate to wake up early. Do you guys find yourself to be different personality types? Like, is one of you the person that likes to be out doing adventures and itinerary heavy, or is the other person a little more laid back and chill? Are you guys different in that way?
1: When we got to the hotel on day one, we decided we both wanted a nap. So we took a nap together. So we're kind of, we're on the same page. But there's also a list that was trending that I saw today. 5 things couples learn about each other on a vacation. Kind of the stuff we've gone over, like whether they're generous or controlling with money. Mm. That's a thing there. Or how they handle when things go wrong. I think that's one of the most important parts.
0: Definitely.
1: Like, you don't want somebody that will just break down and get all flustered and mad.
0: Truly.
1: How well they handle getting lost, how they treat people like service workers when they don't think anyone knows them, and what relaxation means to them. So those are all really good things, good indicators. If you can pass those 5 things, I think you got a solid relationship.

0: All right, Jade, you're the fashionista. You're the beauty queen. You are, you tell me a lot of things that I don't know about women. So here is, here's a question.
1: Okay.
0: What do you think the body part that secretly reveals your age, no matter how much work you get done to that body part?
1: See, I have two. Actually, my number one answer immediately in the mind is hands. But I think you could add feet to that.
0: Ooh, we're back on the feet thing with you, huh?
1: Well, to me, I'm like, it's got to be the hands, the feet, or the neck. I think you can get neck work done, but I don't know if anybody's gotten their feet or hands tightened. But Kris Jenner, I don't know. We could ask her.
0: Well, according to a plastic surgeon, many are overlooking the body part that often reveals their age first. It's their wrinkly necks.
1: Necks. And it happens quickly. And Tyler, we're looking down all freaking day at our phones. We're speeding up the process, and I hate it here.
0: The surgeon said that neck contouring cases have skyrocketed over the past 3 years. I didn't know this was a thing. Neck liposuction was historically done under general
1: anesthesia.
0: Yeah, anesthesia. Apparently, that procedure costs around $10,000. Are we getting this done, Jade?
1: Look, Tyler, I'm never going to say never. One of these days, you might be like, damn, that neck looks tight. And I'll be like, yeah, just don't ask me any questions. But I'm really good about moisturizing my face at night after my, you know, taking off my makeup or washing my face. But I think a lot of times people neglect the neck, and the neck will reveal, especially for a person that spend a lot of time in the sun, it will betray you, Tyler. It will betray you. Like, I don't know if people are getting Botox in their neck or what. Some people's necks are like, how is she in her 50s and it's smooth as a baby whale? I don't know. Well, she probably visited the office. And I don't know. I can't say I won't do the same in the future. But I love that you're like, what the hell? Women, you women in your ways.
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2: A better life with Dr. Sanjay Gupta.
4: I don't know about you, but my social media feeds are flooded with lotions and potions and gadgets, all promising to unlock different components of longevity. But if you log off, take a step back from all the hype, you'll find that the actual keys to a longer, healthier life are hiding in plain sight. There are four of them. Number one, nutrition. The Mediterranean diet really is the gold standard. Number two, exercise. You should be getting 150 minutes of moderate intensity exercise or 75 minutes of vigorous intensity exercise every week, plus strength training and stretching. Number three, sleep. Sleep is when your body and your brain repair themselves. You should be getting 7 to 9 hours a night. And finally, number four often gets forgotten, socialization. It's not a bonus. It's a necessity for a healthy life, finding a sense of community, purpose, and belonging. I'm Dr. Sanjay Gupta, helping you live a better life.
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3: Tyler, did you get to hit the beach this summer?
4: 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No sand in the toes for me.
3: Same. And since we're entering the last month of summer, I feel like we've got to do it for the people that need that dose of escapism. We've got DJ Baby Drew live in the mix. He can transport us. So, Tyler, if your weekend was a movie montage, summer edition, paint the picture for us.
4: On the beach in Jamaica, Mom.
3: What drink is in hand and who's by your side?
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3: Okay, I like that. What song is going to be playing in the background?
4: Some amazing Jamaican music.
3: I'm glad you wanted to keep it cultural because there's nothing worse than pulling up at a resort and we're hearing the same music we hear in America. I did not travel all the way here for that. Me is going to be a pina colada. A bathing suit that's going to leave minimal tan lines. Me, my man, and my sister. Playlist, I'm going to need some Latin fire, Afro beats, or some EDM like we're in Europe.